0: the huddle there. Second and six.
1: Wing T set for Metcalf County. Going to bring a man in motion. And it's going to be a dive, and the quarterback's going to have to keep it, and he is driven to the turf instantly, and he had no option but to keep that one.
0: The running back on the exchange, actually Elijah Sperling, about took the handoff, and then Jonte Strother cleans up the quarterback there as Metcalf County already has a man down on the field. But nice penetration there early on for him, the Eagles. It looks to be number three for Metcalf County down, shaking up just a bit as the trainers for Metcalf and Mr. Sean Goldberg. Does an outstanding job here. Campbellsville High School athletic trainer is checking him out. Hopefully that young man hops up and makes it off the field under his own power.
1: Yeah, you never like to see anybody shaking up, you know, especially as early on as we are right now. But he's getting some attention. I see LJ kind of tapping him, so maybe it's just something he tweaked. Coach Estes is giving him a little tap on the shoulder pads there, so maybe it's something they can get him up, maybe get him some tape and then get him back in. But
0: Coach, it looks like, just to kind of talk about Metcalf County and their offensive philosophy, it looks like they're going to just keep everything in tight with that wing tee, wishbone type look. It's going to be a heavy ground game. So not that the quarterback can't throw it, because we were actually talking pregame there.
2: The
0: quarterback has a very good arm and throws a good ball, but not known. That's not Metcalf County's strength, and hasn't been in the past. They're more a ground and pound, and they're going to wear you down physicality-wise and try to take it to you on the ground. So Metcalf breaks the huddle after the injury timeout. It's going to be third and about four here. Ball spotted on the 35-yard line.
1: Absolutely. Eagle down. Metcalf's going to come out in the wing tee. Going to send a man in motion. That's number 15. Going to try the hard count. Now looking to the sideline to Harbison. He's going to get everybody organized as number 15 comes set again. They're going to, in a tight wing tee, fullback, two wings, and two receivers in tight. Going to center. Going to bring a man in motion. It is a toss coming to the right. And the young man's going to have enough for the first down, upended, but not enough for the not enough to stop him from getting the first down.
0: Yeah, it's a nice play design there by L.J. Harbison and the Metcalf County Hornets. Nice seal block around the edge there by one of the Metcalf County linemen, and again allowed that young man to pick up the first down. The chain does move for Metcalf as the ball is approaching the 45-yard line, spotted on about the 43 here, Coach. 10 minutes and 20 seconds in the first quarter early on here at Dave Fryer Field, Kirby Smith Stadium. Week four of high school football action. Eagles on defense for the first time tonight. So Metcalf County in no hurry. Breaks the huddle with about 12 seconds to go.
1: Still working on names for to match these numbers for you guys with the new scoreboard. Going to bring a man in motion. That's going to be a fullback dive, and he is going to be ridden down there by Jalen Embry, but not after about another five-yard gain. And, Coach, you know what I like seeing this set, because this is what you're going to get at KCD.
0: Yep. It's almost identical to KCD. You know, almost every offensive possession, a man's going to be in motion. They're going to do some quick-hitting traps, dives, things up the middle, and then every once in a while, you know, they start – getting you kind of alluded to looking inside, and then they set the edge and get some of those guys out and try to kind of outflank you there. So very similar offense to what we're going to see late in, you know, later in the season, as we have a district opponent, KCD, that runs something very similar.
1: So number one, Jackson Smith for the Metcalf County Hornets quarterback, going to bring a man in motion, going to give it on a dive, and he is hit instantly, and I mean rocked by Elijah Sperling.
0: The dive man has been tackled tonight. I'll say that. And if you're listening at home, we've had twice where the handoff has almost been taken by a Campbellsville Eagle defensive lineman. And both times it's been Elijah Sperling. So kudos to that young man. Nice to have him back in the action and making his presence felt here early on in this football game. So it's going to be a loss of about 2, 3rd and 7 for Metcalf County as they're talking the play over. It looks like they're sending the play in via receiver. So
2: old school.
0: Gonna have to hurry here to get a playoff.
1: Yeah, they're at 9 on the play clock as Jackson Smith brings them to the huddle. He's gonna bring a man in motion. It's gonna be a quarterback keeper, and he's gonna just get rid of it to number 10, and he's going to have enough for the first down just on kind of a broken play, ended up into a sweep.
0: I'll be honest, Coach, I think that was the old triple option. Ran to perfection. The dive was not there. Again, we stuffed the dive. Quarterback was being wrapped up, and it was a risky play, but a nice play by that young man to pitch it. And Eagles got to play that option a little bit better. Nobody accounted for the pitch man right there.
1: And I'm sure that's something that Coach Estes and his staff is going to see, and they're going to be making adjustments throughout this game. But you're right, that's the old Georgia Tech triple option at its finest. 7:55 left to go here in the opening drive. Metcalf moving left to right with your radio dial. Going to bring a kind of a wishbone. Everybody flat. Smith takes a snap. He's going to give it to number 15, and he is hit at the line of scrimmage there by Shaden Calhoun. Number 15 is Blaine Walker, if we're going by the KHSAA stat or scoreboard.
0: And nice job by Shaden there, a tackle for only a yard gain. So we're going to set up second and nine. First time really tonight that Metcalf has kind of been behind the sticks just a little bit. Again, there looks like maybe a little substitution here as running a play in there with the quarterback, LJ. Again, we talked about it. The old school, you're getting your play call from your head coach over on the sideline. The quarterback is doing a lot of running from sideline to sideline.
1: It's all right.
0: But that's okay.
1: Absolutely. We'll absolutely take it. Going to come out in a wing tee set now. Traditional wing tee. Receivers in tight. Going to bring a man in motion. It's going to be a fake and a quarterback keeper. And he is hit and Shaden Calhoun is not fooled at all by that. Maybe a gain of a yard at most.
0: A little awkward play design.
1: That
0: really
1: was.
0: And I think it was by design. It looked like it was by design.
1: Is he going to come off? Quarterback going to come off?
0: Did his helmet come off?
1: Well, he was adjusting his helmet. Maybe he's just running his.
0: Yeah, he's running to get the play call.
1: Okay.
0: But it looked like a little fake toss, fake handoff, and then the quarterback kind of off tackle. I don't know the opposite way, but nonetheless, it's only maybe a half yard to a yard gain. It's going to be third and long here. 6 minutes and 20 seconds to go in the first quarter. We're still scoreless.
1: Smith is going to bring a score set, so two receivers each way, fullback directly behind him. He's under center, takes the snap. It's going to be a fullback dive, and he's hit instantly there by Elijah Sperling. Helmet comes off. And driven to the turf by Jalen Mad Dog Embry and a host of Eagles. And Embry is fired up.
0: He is fired up. And again, Coach, probably a two-down territory if you're Metcalf. A punt really doesn't do you any good. Going to talk it over. It looks like LJ maybe trying to make the decision over there on the sideline. But the ball's going to be on the 40-yard line. They're going to talk it over. The play clock's just at 30 right now. But I'm going to probably say they're going to keep offense on the field right here.
1: Either that or maybe a quarterback
0: quick kick or something.
1: Yeah, quarterback quick kick, you know, something. I agree with you. I don't think a traditional punt set really does a whole lot for you. They've had some success on that triple option with that pitch, kind of a sweep type look. And so we'll see what
0: Maybe
1: Coach Harrison
0: down here too.
1: Yes, yeah, they can get something back. Score set, two receivers each way. Fullback directly behind Smith in the gun. He does try the hard count. Now backing out, looking at Harbison. Has 4 seconds on the play clock, and that is going to give Metcalf their first time out.
0: Nice job a couple times early on. Metcalf rushes to the line and tries to draw the Eagles offside. The Eagles do not bite. So good discipline there early on. Watching the football, got to like to see that if you're the defensive crew. You know, that's so simple. It looks so simple, but oftentimes, you know, the low man and the fast man off the line of scrimmage win, and sometimes you get just a little bit antsy, but the Eagles holding tight right there and not being fooled by the hard count. It is going to be fourth and about eight here, Coach.
1: Absolutely. You can be kind of keyed up, and, you know, you're ready to get a stop. You're coming out of your first drive of the game, and it's easy to jump off sides. But, you know, proud of the Eagles there for sitting in there tight on back-to-back hard counts there by Jackson Smith and Metcalf County, trying to get a free five. And, you know, we'll see if we can stand tall here on fourth and eight. It's going to be fourth and eight from the 40. We're 5:15 left to go here in the first quarter. Metcalf has the ball in the opening drive, moving left to right down Dave Fry rear field. And, Coach, we've got several people that's kind of trickled in here at the start of the kickoff. So I see a lot more movement there down there at the bleachers. You know, a lot more chairs being popped up. Once again, if you're unable to make it here tonight, which is a beautiful night for high school football, go to Huddle. That's H-U-D-L. And I think it's fan.huddle, and then you should be able to search Campbellsville High School and find our game tonight. Wing tee for Smith and the Metcalf County Hornets going to take the snap. It is a pitch. It's a halfback
0: pass.
1: Has a man downfield. Tiondae Slaughter's in coverage, and he breaks it up. Able to make a play on the ball, and that's going to be incomplete, and the Eagles are going to take over on downs.
0: Nice shot by Tiondae again. Just a little trickery there from Metcalf. Looks like the toss sweep that they picked up the first down on early on, but the running back kind of pulls up and tries to hit a man downfield. Tiondae stride for stride and just goes up and bats that one down, so he's definitely not fooled right there. The Eagles are going to take over, turnover on downs, and they're going to come to the line of scrimmage for their first offensive drive tonight.
1: Good seeing some of those you know, regular bodies up there on that front line there. As Cade Powers is back at center, and, you know, Cody Tamez and Elijah Sperling back out. Going to be trips right, one receiver left. Embry's going to be to Underwood's left in the gun. Going to bring a man in motion. Clears formation. That's Ill Smith. Takes the snap. Underwood dropping the throw. Hits it in the flats to Embry. And it's going to be a simple pitch and catch, but only about 2 yards.
0: It is a simple design play call early on. It's kind of getting Bryson's rhythm under him. Probably one of the easiest throws in football. Just a simple out. But it is going to only be about a yard gain. Nice job by Metcalf County's DB coming up and making the open field tackle. So it's going to set up 2nd and 9 here. 5 minutes to go as Eagles break the huddle. Scoreless here at Dave Fryer early on.
1: You know, we've both been there, though. When you see that first catch go in the receiver's hands, you start to settle in a little bit. Yep. 3 receivers right, 1 to the left. Embry, 2, Underwood's left in the gun. We're going to bring a man in motion. That's LaDainian Smith. It's going to be a counter back to Embry. He's going to break 2 or 3 tackles and out to about the 46-yard line. Going to bring up 3rd and about 5 for the Eagles.
0: Yeah, nice job by Embry. And again, the young man is fighting for every yard. That's exactly what that does. It looks like maybe we've got one shaken up. That's going to be number 18, Easton Williams. Something maybe with the leg there, kind of hobbling. He tried to walk back to the huddle, but maybe rolled an ankle, hopefully.
1: Yeah, he was trying to shake it off, and then he
0: ultimately
1: went down. I see Coach Wiseman out there with him. Something they, those two have been talking about, you know, all week is, you know, being out there and, you know, gutting it out for your team. I know Easton was called on last week, wasn't really expecting to have a lot of action, and then ended up, you know, playing well for the Eagles last week. And he is being helped to his feet by Sean Goldburn, the trainer, and looks like Coach Estes as well. He's a little ginger on that left ankle, so maybe we can get him off on the field, you know, get him some tape, get him back in there, because I know that he's excited senior year. And you want to you
0: and played well last week.
1: That's right.
0: Played well last week and had an opportunity to play and did a fantastic job. So hope to get him back here. Eagles going to be 3rd and 5. Ball spotted on the 45-yard line.
1: 2 receivers each way for Underwood. Has Shaden Calhoun to his right in the gun. Going to bring a man in motion. That's L.D. Smith. It's deep motion. Going to give to Shaden underneath. Shaden breaks the line of scrimmage and driven down about a yard shy of the first down. And so now decision time for Coach Estes. You're going to be 4th and about 1. And it's a long one, but you're right at midfield.
0: Yeah, I think it's go time right here. Bronson Gowdy looks like he's going to give the play call to sophomore Bryson Underwood. And, again, it looks like Shaden had a little daylight, and nice job by Metcalf just closing that running lane up very quickly.
1: I like this call. No hesitation. You're going to trust your guys right here. And I think this is something where you put big Bryson Underwood under his pads and you get that 1 yard.
0: Let him fall forward right here.
1: 2 receivers each way. Calhoun to Underwood's right. It is a run for Underwood. He shakes a couple tacklers. Now getting upfield, crosses the 50. He's going to have enough for the first down. Gets it by about a yard.
0: Yeah, nice job by Bryson just falling in behind those pads. And again, shedding a couple tacklers because Metcalf County brought the linebackers right there, read it, and Bryson physical enough to break the initial couple tackles and pick up a first down ball across midfield into Metcalf County territory here. 3 minutes, and the clock continues to tick here in the first quarter as we are scoreless.
1: Going to be a trips right. That's 3 receivers to the right, 1 to the left. Embry, 2, Underwood's right in the gun. Takes a snap. It's going to be a quick out to LaDainian Smith. He makes a man miss. Now reverse the field. Crosses the 45 of Metcalf and gets down to about the 42. So a nice about 5 or 6 yard pickup there by L.D. Smith.
0: Yeah, and again, just something to kind of watch. So far, everything has kind of been lateral as far as your passing attack. I'm thinking probably Bronson Gowdy and the offensive staff getting ready to set up a little pump and go here and try something vertical.
1: Yep, 2 receivers each way. Embry, 2, Underwood's left in the gun. Underwood's going to bring a man in motion. That's Tiondae Slaughter's deep motion left. Going to give underneath to Embry. He shakes a couple tacklers. Now running left. And he's going to be brought down. About a 2 yard pickup. It's going to be 3rd and very manageable. Playbook going to be wide open here for the Eagles.
0: Yeah, nothing fancy right there. Just a counter off the deep motion. Embry sheds a few tackles and does pick up a hard 3 yards. It is going to be about 3rd and 2.5. Ball spotted directly on the 40-yard line. So, again, Eagles trying to sustain this drive, keeping the chains moving. Probably 2 play territory if you're the Eagles as well.
1: Absolutely. It's going to be a trips left, 3 receivers to the left. Underwood has Embry to his right. Single receiver out wide to the right. That's Ben Grubasek. Going to bring a man in motion. That's L.D. Smith. He clears formation to the right. Takes a snap. Underwood's going to get behind the pads. He shakes out of the middle. Crosses the 35 down to the 30.
2: down to the 25-yard line, is driven down. Helmet comes off. Going to have – no, it's one of their helmets. Yep. So we're good.
0: Tyson delivering the blow right there, kind of lowering the shoulder and delivering the final blow on the sidelines. Like to see that from that young man. Physicality at its finest there, and does pick up the first down. So Bryson on two big crucial first down runs on third down for the Eagles as the chains continue to move.
1: And he did mention this week, and I have him in class, he said, you know, that they look to run him a little bit more this week. He didn't start defense for us, maybe trying to keep some fresh legs. Two receivers each way. Calhoun to his right in the gun, going to bring a man in motion. That's Tiondae Slaughter. Going to be a deep toss. Tiondae has to cut up. He's getting up through the middle, and Tiondae's going to be driven down at about the 21-yard line, about a 3-yard pickup, maybe 4, for Tiondae.
0: Yeah, it's going to be a holding call, it looks like, on the Eagles.
1: With that on Ben Grubisek.
0: Flag in the back. Maybe, I think Ben was kind of...
3: 10 yards from the spot.
1: Yeah, we didn't get a number. But I saw Ben kind of flapping his hands up like he was disgusted from the call.
0: Yeah. So with that, it's going to be a... It's going to be a negative play there for the Eagles. And, again, kind of got to stay away from that. Did this last week a little bit. Had a good drive going a couple different times. And a holding call, I mean, you're talking about a 10-yard penalty. That changes things.
1: You're now first and 20.
0: Yep.
1: You know, 1 minute and 10 seconds left to go here in the opening quarter, and it's gone quick.
0: It has.
1: You know, that's what L.J. Harbison and Metcalf, they want to do. They want to shorten this game as much as possible. Three receivers to the right, one to the left. Calhoun to Underwood's left, going to make a man in motion. That's LaDainian Smith. He clears formation left. Underwood dropping a throw, getting a lot of pressure, and he's driven down about a 10-yard sack, and now it's going to be second and forever.
0: Yeah, second and a long, long way there. I'm not exactly sure what they were trying to do. It looks like they were trying to clear something out over the middle of the football field, but the lineman up front allowed a little bit of penetration. Bryson nowhere to go there and does take the sack. Loss of probably 10 on the play, Coach. Yeah, at least 10 on the play. It's going to be second and about 30.
1: And so it is second and forever, and 22 seconds left to go on the play clock. This will be the last play until we get to the end of the first quarter. Just like to see a good chunk yard situation here, because you're if you can get something, you might be able to go for it. If not, then you're going to be pinning them deep punting. Three receivers to the left, one to the right. LD is sent in motion to the right. Clears formation. Underwood's going to roll right. Has plenty of time. Checks it down to Ben Grubisek, picks up about 10 yards, but we do have a flag on the play, and it looks like in the vicinity of holding.
0: Ineligible
1: downfield.
0: Yep, and that's the right call. You know, Dale's getting on the guy that did it, and rightfully so. It looks like a nice pitch and catch there, and it would have picked up another probably 10 or 12 yards, a big chunk play for the Eagles there, but correct call by the official.
1: Yeah, then you know, you mentioned it. You know, last week you're on the move, and then boom, two or three penalties or a bad snap, and you're right back to behind the eight ball. And that's exactly what's happened to us here on this drive. You're on the plus side of their 50, and then boom, you have two or three plays, and now you're back at the 50, second and 35, as the first quarter is going to draw to an end. And I think if you're L.J. Harbison in the Metcalf County Hornets, this is exactly the game that you wanted. You want to shorten this game and limit the possessions because you don't have the athletes to outgun us.
0: No, I don't feel like you have the athletes to outgun us. And his M.O. is, again, run their offense, shorten the game. The play clock is definitely going to be their friend tonight, and he's going to let that thing wind all the way down before snapping the football. And really right now, it's a win for Metcalf. You know, each team has had the football one time. The Eagles still on their first drive of the night, but back-to-back-to-back penalties has kind of stymied this drive, Coach. It's not looking good. Second and 35 here, it looks like what they have up on the scoreboard. So L.J. Harbison's got to feel good after the first quarter, but again, the Eagles, definitely, you can see that, you know, athlete-wise, we're in good shape, but we've got to give our athletes this a little bit of time to shake loose and get out in space.
1: And one thing I have noticed is everything that's been designed in the middle, we've had the bounce, and so they are winning the line of scrimmage right now, which is something to keep an eye on. They do have some big kids up there. They're kind of running a 3-4 look, it looks like, and so those three are really clogging things up.
0: Yeah, they're big guys there. Number 72 is doing a really good job for them on the outside, containing, and 52 as well, just kind of funneling everything back in, and then their linebackers are doing exactly what they need to do, kind of cleaning things up in the running lane. So Eagles going to come out here to the start of the first quarter here. If you're just tuning in, it is still 0-0, scoreless football game here at Dave Fryer Field, Kirby Smith Stadium, and Eagles looks like, Coach, maybe in the score set, two receivers each way.
1: Yep. So we're waiting on the official to blow us into play here. Underwood does have two receivers each way. Has Embry to his right in the gun. Ball marked at the 50. Second and 35. Going to bring a man in motion. That is Teyonde Slaughter. Now going over the middle, and he is hit as he throws. And I think the play may have been there, but had no time to really deliver a good ball.
0: And that's number 52 again. And that young man, he's been a difficult task to block all night. And he is wreaking havoc on the outside edge over there for Metcalf County. Maybe had to look at doubling him, chipping him, doing something there, keeping him out of the backfield because he's been a thorn in the Eagle side thus far.
1: And those three kids they have down on that front line. Yeah. They are some big kids. And, that's what Coach Hess has said. That's their strength. That they win every lineman competition they go to when it's, preseason stuff. So they're going to hang their hat on being physical up front in the trenches. Two receivers to the right, one to the left. Split back formation for Underwood. Takes a snap, bobbles it a little bit. And it's a screen.
0: Set up beautifully.
1: Shaden Calhoun crosses the 35 out to the 40. And gets a good chunk back. That was a beautifully designed play. I think if we don't kind of have that hiccup there with the snap, it may go for more. But a good chunk play, and I think probably sets us up for, was it fourth and about 20?
0: Yeah, and again, I think we're going to punt right here, maybe just try to pooch it, flip the field just a little bit. Maybe think about going for it here if it's fourth and, manageable, but fourth and forever, obviously. Maybe just barely kick it and try to pin them deep, flip the field. I don't know exactly. Looks like Underwood's going to stay in.
1: Underwood is out there.
0: Maybe a deep ball, and if it gets picked, it's as good as a punt.
1: It could be. Could be. And Underwood does come out with a score set, two receivers each way. Embry directly behind him in the gun, kind of a pistol set.
0: Oh, my goodness.
1: It's a high snap. Underwood's going to field it. Slings it out wide to Embry. He's going to catch it at the 40 to the 45 and out to about the 32-yard line. And so it is going to be a turnover on downs, but I'm not sure if it would have been any better than a punt. So, Eagles kind of played it safe there and just kind of see what happened.
0: Yeah, again, something to watch. We got to watch the snaps again. We've had a couple high snaps there. Been something that the Eagles has kind of battled all year long. So, and again, we do so much motion and so much misdirection there. A high snap just throws everything off play timing wise. So, something we definitely got to shore up. But nonetheless, the Eagles do turn over on downs here. Good to see Easton Williams trying to gut it out. He was back on the field in action and jogging it off, kind of favoring that ankle just a little bit. But Metcalf's going to take over first and 10. Ball on the 33. 10 minutes and 54 seconds to go here in the second quarter.
1: That's right. He can be hurt tomorrow. We need him tonight.
0: Yeah,
1: you're right. So Jackson Smith is going to break the huddle for Metcalf County. Going to be in a wing T set, single receiver each way. Takes a snap, dropping a throw. It's going to be a high throw out of the reach of number 9 on the Metcalf County sideline. Really had no play at all on that ball.
0: Yeah, nice job there by just the DBs. Just squatting on a simple stop route and forces Metcalf County no gain on first down, second and 10 here. And, again, we talked about it earlier. Not something that they want to do is throw the football very often. They're going to lean on those big linemen up front, get behind those pads. But the first drive, the Eagles did a good job of getting a little penetration there, especially on some of that inside stuff in between the tackles. So.
1: Absolutely. So you've got 20 passing attempts compared to 90 running attempts for Metcalf County.
0: Yeah.
1: That's not their MO, is to air it out. So if you got them throwing the football, you got them where you want them. They're in a wishbone set, but they're all flat. Everybody straight across the formation. Going to be a handoff to the last guy through. That's number 10, and it's going to be about a 5-yard carry. You're right. A nice belly there, Coach.
0: Yeah, the old belly play. It looks like fake the dive and then come back with a halfback right behind it. Old school play there, but nonetheless effective. I think that's the second time they ran that tonight, and both times picked up a nice gain. So it's going to be third and about 6 yards here for Metcalf County as number 1's getting the play call from L.J. Harbison on the field.
1: What I have noticed about the Eagles, we are in a 5-man front. So really trying to gom everything up at the line of scrimmage and let Shaden and Embry really scrape to those backs. 10 left to go here till half. Metcalf comes out in a wing T, two tight receivers each way. And the quarterback's going to fall in behind those running backs and going to be a keeper, and he's going to get about 2 yards.
0: Going to be short.
1: Yeah, third and actually going to be fourth and about, was that a long 3 or 4?
0: Yeah, it looks like Metcalf County is going to elude, elected to send the punting. Maybe not. He thought about it. Yep, here it comes. Punting unit's going to come on there. I was thinking that would be a very risky roll of dice here early on, but Again, got to watch the football. Never know. Maybe try to draw the Eagles offsides. Offsides would set up be a first down to move the chains, but looks like number 10 is going to be the punter here for Metcalf County.

0: Very low line drive punt and nearly hit one of our guys in the back. You know, that would be a strategy. Hit one of our guys in the back and recover it. But nonetheless, the Eagles do take over, turnover on downs from Metcalf County. But the ball is going to be spotted on, it looks like, just shy of the 25-yard line as Jalen Embry jogs it in and is going to give the play call to Bryson Underwood in the huddle.
1: Like to see the Eagles get on the board here.
0: Yep, need to get on the board, get a little momentum here as the they're going to get the ball out of half. So if you're just tuning in, it's already in the second quarter. Game going by quick, and we are still scoreless.
1: Two receivers to the right, one to the left, split back formation. Embry and Calhoun flanking Underwood in the backfield. Takes a snap, going to fake it, going to be a keeper for Underwood. He's hit by two or three Hornets and driven down right at the line of scrimmage and just really nothing doing. They're really punishing us on the interior.
0: They are. And, again, I'm going to say this, too. We've got a few linemen back, but, again, we're still kind of – we're pieced together up there right now and some people really in some positions that they're not familiar with. And it's still a work in progress, but we'll continue to work at it. But thus far, it's not been a lot of push from our O-line or D-line. Metcalf's kind of winning the line of scrimmage right now.
1: Same set, two receivers to the right, one to the left, split back for Underwood. Calhoun and Embry to each of his sides. Takes a snap, going to be a give to Embry, running to the right. Going to shake a couple tacklers in and hit hard, bounces off to the 30, to the 25. He's going to stumble out of bounds at about the 38-yard line, and he was a stumble away from going to the house, but we do have laundry on the field.
0: It's going to be another hold on one of our receivers. I see Yep, arguing his case out there. But, again, it looks like maybe the hands outside the shoulder pads is what the officials is alluding to, and that's going to be a holding call. It's going to negate a very nice run there by Jalen Embry. That would have moved the chains.
2: Holding. Offense. 10 yards penalty. Start
1: going to back us up again. So you get something positive, and then you take it away with another penalty. Going to bring up second and – what is that, Coach? About 8 yards?
0: Yep, second and about eight.
1: Yeah, second and seven or eight, it looks like, for Underwood in the offense. 8 minutes and 14 seconds till half. As you mentioned, we do get the ball coming out of half, so it would be great if we could kind of double dip and get some points on the board here. Two receivers to the left, split back formation, single receiver to the right. That's Ben Grubasek. Underwood going through his cadence. Takes a snap. Going to be a give to Calhoun. Right up the gut. Shaden crosses the 45 to the 50.
0: Nice run there by Shaden Calhoun. A very large pickup there by Shaden right up the middle. Makes a couple guys miss, and that's going to be a pickup of nearly 35 yards as the Eagles cross midfield. Ball's just shy of the 40. Good to see that young man getting his rhythm there and finding something in between the tackles.
1: Absolutely.
0: Good job by our O-line.
1: Very encouraging. And Coach S has mentioned in our interview, we've not really had that breakaway play this year, or yet this year. So I'd like to, you know, see somebody get a house call on one of those big breakers right there. Two receivers left, one to the right, split back formation for Underwood. Takes a snap. Going to be a give to Embry, running right. Now cuts it up the middle to the 35, down to about the 31-yard line. So another 7 or 8 yard pickup there by Embry.
0: Yeah, nice job there by Jalen. Just kind of really got away maybe with a little hop over defender. Is that legal?
1: I think the hop is. I don't think a full-scale
0: like
1: hurdle.
0: Like a hurdle maybe. Yeah, okay.
1: I don't think you can try to jump over somebody. Yeah. But
0: something to watch here, Coach. And, again, I'm sure that Bronson Gowdy is going to be aware of it. But Metcalf's outside their DBs, outside. They were on that play 15 yards off our nearest receiver. A little tighter right now, but something to watch. Maybe a hot call coming here if they continue to give us that much space. That's an easy pitch and catch out there.
1: Harbison's going to call a timeout. Going to leave him with one in the half. The Eagles are going to have all three. So obviously LJ sees something he doesn't like as the Eagles have found about 40 yards in two plays.
0: Yep, nice job of the Eagles. And again, we've sustained the drive and then kind of hurt ourselves on the first drive with penalties. So we've got a little momentum here, moving the football, and had a big chunk play. So we've got to finish and get some points on the board. While we got just a little bit of downtime, I want to wish the Marching Eagles good luck tomorrow. I know they are having their first competition. I think they're on the field early, and then I know the finals is later on. I think that is in E-Town,
1: it is.
0: If I'm not mistaken. So good luck to Mallory Arnett and Sam Gerald's and that staff, as well as the all the Marching Eagles. Those guys put in a ton of work, and tomorrow

0: They get to showcase. They get to showcase their show. I actually drove by after school today, about 4 o'clock, and they had their props on the field out here practicing. It was a little warm after school, and they were out here grinding and getting after it. So, good luck to the Marching Eagles tomorrow as they're in their first competition of the year at Elizabethtown High School.
1: There's no heat index for the marching band, and they practice in some grueling conditions. Those kids do. Two receivers left, one to the right. Sends a man in motion. That's LaDainian Smith. He clears formation to the right. Underwood, it's a low snap on the turf, and he's going to pick it up and just have to fall down. And so we got very fortunate there. But once again, you have two plays forward and then one play, and you go about 5 yards back.
0: Yeah, just something, again, that time the snap may be a little bit low at the ankles. So something to watch here. It's got to be fixed if we are, going to continue to move the football.
1: That's frustrating there. I know that we're trying to piece things together up front, but, it's a simple snap that you do every single day. Two receivers right, one to the left. Split back formation for Underwood. Second and 15 now. Takes a snap. Going to be a give to Calhoun. Shakes the first tackler. Now trying to get to the edge. Cuts it up, and he's going to be hit. Gains about the yardage you lost on the snap. It's going to be about third and about 10, it looks like.
0: Yeah, third and 10 right here. Probably thinking two down territory if you're Bronson guiding the offensive
1: staff.
0: Yeah,
1: punt does you no good.
0: Punt does you no good right here. So don't have to get it all back, but it would be nice to sit up very third and manageable and open up that playbook and have all options available if you're calling plays. So Bryson Underwood's going to get the guys in the huddle, give the directions here. If you're just tuning in, 6 minutes and 25 seconds to go here in the second quarter at Dave Fryer Field. Eagles on the march. We're still scoreless, 0-0.
1: Two receivers left, one to the right. That's Ben Grubasek to the right. Split back formation for Underwood. He's going to drop the throw. Has time. And it's in and out of the hands of LaDainian Smith, and that's a catch LaDainian's got to have.
0: It's got to have. And, again, I'm going to say this too, Coach. Spacing wasn't great right there. I'll be honest, LaDainian and Shaden, we maybe, 5 yards apart on the routes.
1: Occupying really, too much of the same space.
0: Yeah, really one man could guard two right there. That's something that I'm sure that they're going to point out, but I don't know if somebody ran the wrong route or maybe the depth of the route wasn't right, but something wasn't right there because you had two guys almost nearly standing in the same spot. And that's definitely not how the play was designed, I can promise you.
1: It's going to be a trip set, three receivers to the right, one to the left. It's going to be fourth and 12 for the Eagles, and Coach Estes and Coach Gowdy are going to call a timeout and make sure they get exactly what they want here. Yeah, I like this call. You got three timeouts, you're 6 minutes till half. You got a chance to convert here. I think that there are some holes there if you can figure out, your blocking and get some guys, scheme them open.
0: I think you've got to scheme over the middle right here. You've got to scheme something crossing over the middle. You got to give Bryson Underwood just a little bit of time to throw. While we do have another break in the action, I'm going to shout out another group right here. Kemsville High School Lady Eagle Volleyball Team. Congratulations to them on a district win last night. 10-2 on the season, and they are going to advance to the All-A State. Second time in school history, Coach, advancing to All-A State. So that's Tess Harley and the Lady Eagle Volleyball. They won the All-A State a couple weekends ago, and I think that they're going to be in action September 17th, 18th, and 19th in Owensboro. So shout out
1: next weekend.
0: Yep, Lady Eagle Volleyball off to a very good start and looking for great things to continue early in their season, but off to a good start. So shout out to them.
1: Three receivers to the right, one to the left. Embry to the right of Underwood in the gun. Underwood's going to take the snap. It's going to be a fake. Going up top, and Ben Grubasek has no idea it's coming. And I'm not really sure what the mix-up was there, but it was that pump and go. Grubasek going to the end zone really had no idea the ball was coming to him. So I don't know if there was a miscue or what was going on there.
0: And it looked like maybe Ben kind of got flushed inside just a little bit. I'm not exactly sure, what happened there. But a little mix-up there, but Eagles do take a shot there on fourth down and unable to connect. So it's going to continue to be a scoreless game here. 5 minutes and 57 seconds to go here at Dave Fryer Field. A defensive battle thus far. It's going to be – it might be the first to score here, Coach.
1: It could be the first one to flinch.
0: Yep.
1: It's different. It's different this year, calling the game on the radio, calling the game on the sideline if you're the coaches from what you've been spoiled to the past, 3 or 4 years with lots of depth and, uber talent. And now it's going to be those grind them out type games. Wing T for Metcalf County going to be a toss right. And that's number 10. He's hit at about the 37-yard line, a pickup of two or three there on kind of a down sweep.
0: You have the old toss sweep again, alluded to that just a couple times tonight as Metcalf had a little bit of success. But nice job there by the Eagles just turning everything back in. 2.5 yard gain there and continue to play.
1: 2nd and 6. It was a pickup of 4. Metcalf out to their own 37. 5 minutes and 20 seconds remaining here till half. The Eagles are going to get the ball out of half, so it would be great if you could stop and maybe run a little two-minute, you know, fire drill, quick offense here and find a way to get some points. Even if it's a field goal, get some points here before half. Two receivers right, wing T set, and it's a movement.
0: Yeah, a little movement early on there by Metcalf. One of the linemen got just a little bit antsy. L.J. Harbison definitely not happy about that. Again, he knows that those mistakes, every yard is hard to come by, and definitely can't have those self-imposed penalties. So it's going to be Metcalf County back to did they call a timeout? Surely.
1: If they did, it was a bailout call because that was a clear as day false start.
0: Wow. I think they did.
1: I think they are going to give L.J. Harbison the timeout, which is going to bail them out.
0: The false start happened well before the timeout.
1: I agree. And
0: it looked like he knew that, and then now he was kind of like, okay, yeah. we'll take the timeout.
1: So no timeouts remaining here for Metcalf County. They do have the ball, 2nd and 6, ball at their 37. We have a break in the action. While we do, we're going to thank our sponsors, Council Independent Schools, the Appliance Store, Taylor Regional Hospital, the Law Office of Luke Lawless, JRR Motor Sales, Sturdy Built, Taylor County Farm Bureau, Copper Blade Barbershop, Three Trees Church, and Auto Smart. Thank you to all of our sponsors for allowing us to bring Eagle Athletics to you guys and Eagle football this fall as the Eagles are got their instructions from Coach Estes. And looks like the Hornets are jogging out to the spot. Ball at the 37. They're going to be in that wing tee with two receivers left. Kind of tight formation for the receivers. Deep motion for the back. It's going to be a triple option. Mm. And the quarterback makes a man miss, spins up field, gets about a yard, but he had to work for every inch of that yard.
0: Yep, Cody Tamez right there on the tackle. Looks like Rizzo McKenzie turned him back in from that defensive end spot, just kind of pushing things back inside, and Cody cleaning it up from the opposite side of the defensive line. So 3rd and about 5 here, Coach. You're thinking right here, definitely if you hold them out, it's going to be punting territory for Metcalf, still not across midfield and in a scoreless game.
1: Yeah, this is a big Eagle down here, 3rd and 5 from the 39-yard line, 4:30 left to go till half. Wing T set, single receiver each way for the Hornets. It's going to be a fake the dive, triple option, and a pitch, and tripped up there by number 4.
0: I'm glad that he did not give the dive because the dive was there.
1: It was wide open. It was wide open.
0: But that is going to be a third down stop there for the Eagles. It's going to bring up 4th down. It looks like maybe they do have a penalty. I would say that the Eagles are going to decline that. They do decline. It's going to be 4th and about 7 here, so the punt unit for Metcalf County does come on. Just under 4 minutes to go here at Day-Friary Field before halftime. We're still scoreless, all zeros here on the scoreboard.
1: Looks like the punter, number 10, is going to have his heels at the 25-yard line. And LaDainian Smith, our returner, is going to have his heels at about the 35.
0: It would be nice to see LaDainian be aggressive right here.
1: That's right.
0: Use this as a weapon.
1: High snap.
0: That's a punt low
1: is off.
0: Punt.
1: And gosh, they get a good roll out of it. It's one of those low line drive punts, and it's going to roll all the way down to the 24-yard line. So
0: I don't know if it's meant to be done like that, but effective.
1: That's right. That's right. Yeah. Whether he drew it up like that or not, it is effective. The young man's punt is definitely going to get some good roll out there. And we need we got 2 timeouts, 3:25 left to go till half. We need Underwood in the offense to find a way to get in the end zone here or get some points, even if it's a field goal.
0: Yep, points are at a premium right here, obviously. It looks like we've got some substitution on the line. Make sure we've got 11 out there. 1, 2, yep. We're a lineman short, I feel like.
1: We are. Elijah Sperling running on the field, and we're going to have to use a timeout. Yeah, that's a quick changeup, and you know, just not having your personnel organized, and that's not good to have to use a timeout to get your personnel right.
0: No, And that's something that I'm sure, again, you can see some of the coaches frustrated with that after the turnover on downs. And especially, you're probably kind of you're in a situation right here, 3 minutes to go. You're thinking kind of a hurry-up style offense. You've got two timeouts, and then you've got to waste one on a substitution issue right there. So definitely not ideal.
1: Absolutely not. We're joined in the booth now by Grady Jones and Tate Jones.
0: Yep. Can we get you on air, Tate?
1: No chance.
0: No chance. A little shy there.
1: One shot. We'll say 18. Number 18 at Campbellsville. One hole. Who wins? Oh, Grady, you conceded too quick.
0: He caved in right there. Yeah.
1: Oh, me. Shout out to the Eagle Golf Team. I know they've had a great year, middle school and high school. 325 left to go till half. Two receivers each way for Underwood. Has Embry in the pistol. Going to be a drop back and a sling out wide to Embry. Going to make a man miss. Gets out to the 25, still dancing. Gets to about the 28-yard line, looks like. Tripped up.
0: Yeah, it's going to be just a simple swing. And, again, that was Bryson's really as his check down route. Everything was covered up initially, and Bryson just hits a check down pickup of about four. So it's going to be second and six here. Clock just under 3 minutes. Eagles kind of got to pick up the tempo just a little bit. Got a long way to go. 70 yards to pay dirt, and would love to get some points on the board before halftime.
1: Yeah, 20 seconds left to go on the play clock. Tight trips, three receivers to the right, one to the left, moving left to right down Dave Fry rear field. Underwood's going to take the snap, slings it out wide to Tiondae Slaughter, makes a couple guys miss, but he's going to be driven down, only picks up about 3 yards there. It's going to bring up third and about five. Four or five there.
0: And then stays in bounds as well. Again, the clock continues to run.
1: Not super aggressive there for the Eagles. You know, maybe they're setting them up for a shot downfield, or maybe we're content to go to the half and, you know we're getting the ball coming out of the half. So we'll see how aggressive we are here in the last 2 minutes.
0: Eagles going to break the huddle with about 2 minutes and 11 seconds to go here. 20 on the play clock as Bryson Underwood brings the troops to the line.
1: Two receivers each way. Has Embry to his left in the gun. Getting a check there from Coach Bronson Gowdy on the sideline. Takes a snap, dropping the throw. Going up top.
0: I like it. Got LD.
1: LD Smith with a big catch at about the Metcalf County 44-yard line. It's going to be a huge first down, and now you have a minute and 43 seconds and about 40 yards to pay dirt.
0: Yeah, nice job there. Bryson hitting the seam, and LD, a nice release right there and a big play. LD's helmet does come off. He was kind of trying to tell the official where there it got ripped off by the face mask, but nonetheless is going to have to set out a play. Bryson Underwood hurries the guys to the line of scrimmage, a minute and 39 seconds, and the clock is ticking.
1: Three receivers right, one to the left. Embry to Underwood's right in the gun. Underwood's going to roll the pocket right, has time. Checks down to Tiondae Slaughter, and Tiondae is going to get out of bounds. Picks up about four,
0: oh,
1: maybe.
0: Going to continue to run the clock.
1: Oh, gosh, okay. Picks up about 4 or 5 yards. Minute and 20 left to go. We're going to have to get a play call in. I see Coach Gowdy barking out orders to his guys. They're going to get to the line. Minute and 10 seconds left to go. We're wasting a lot of time. Two receivers each way. Underwood has Embry in a pistol set directly behind him. Takes a snap, dropping the throw, going to the sideline. That's Ben Grubasek, and it's going to be out of his reach. But not a whole lot of harm there.
0: No. The clock does stop right there, just under a minute. So it's got 58 seconds on the clock. Third and six here for the Eagles. Again, Coach, you're thinking got to get probably another 15 yards to be in field goal range. What do you think, 15 at least?
1: At least 15. That's going to be stretching, Ben.
0: What do you think? 30 maybe is Ben's
1: long? I think 30 is our max right now in a game situation. Three receivers left, one to the right. Underwood has Embry to his left in the gun. Takes a snap. Going to roll the pocket left. Got flags down, though, on the far sideline.
0: Got an early start there, maybe by one of the Eagles wide receivers.
1: Waiting on the call here. Yep, it's going to be a false start on the Eagles. Going to back us up five. Somebody just a little antsy. It's going to be now third and 11. It looks like third and 11. Ball at the Metcalf 36-yard line. You still have one timeout. Underwood breaks the huddle. 17 seconds till half. Three receivers to the left, one to the right. That's Ben Grubasek by himself. Underwood takes a snap. He's going to drop the throw. Slings it out wide. Tiondae Slaughter fields it.
0: Get out of bounds,
1: Does get out of bounds.
0: Yeah, nice shot by Tiondae, knowing where those sticks are, knowing that you got to get out of bounds, give yourself a shot. Wasn't going to pick up the first down, just going to be about 2 yards shy, but just stop the clock. Gives the Eagles a little bit of time to get things organized right here. 52 seconds to go in the first half. Eagles trying to find their first points of the night. We're all tied here at zero. Dave Fryer Field, fourth and about two here, Coach. And, again, if you pick up the first down, know that the clock's going to stop on the chain movement.
1: And I like a good inside run here. Then maybe clock one. Three receivers to the right, one to the left. Embry to Underwood's right in the gun. Takes a snap. Underwood is going to run it up the middle. Has enough for the first down. And clock is running. Blows dead. While you, just like you mentioned, they're going
0: to
1: move those chains.
0: Get back to the line. Get a play call. Looks like we're going to call
1: timeout.
0: A timeout.
1: Yep. All right. So good. And I like that call. You know,
0: I do too. Simple play design. Get behind those pads. Bryson Underwood picked up a couple big third downs tonight. Fourth down run right there for the Eagles to move the chain. So again, Coach, looking at field goal range, I'm thinking maybe you got to get the ball inside the 20 for sure to have a shot. And I'm going to say this: I was sitting down there, kind of enjoying the tailgate scene early on, and Ben was absolutely driving the ball to the back fence. But again, game situation's a little different.
1: Got
0: to get the snap. Got to get the hold. And got to get the kickoff, but would love to have points regardless. But even more than a field goal, would love to have a score here, a touchdown.
1: And so you're roughly about 8 yards roughly to get to that 20, and then that puts you at that 30-yard mark there. So, you need a good pickup here. We'll see. The Eagles are out of timeout, so now anything down inside the boundaries, you're going to have to use that clock in a, spike-type situation. So we'll see what Coach Gowdy, maybe we're doing two plays.
0: Really, if it's a short completion, it's almost better being incomplete, honestly,
1: right.
0: stopping the clock.
1: Yeah, down the field or nothing here. Three receivers right, one to the left. Underwood takes the snap. He's going to roll the pocket right. Has time. Now steps up. Gets it to Tiondae Slaughter at about the 15-yard line there.
0: It's going to shy of the first down.
1: No, they're going to move the chains.
0: Oh, are they really? Okay.
1: That's friendly.
0: That was a very friendly spot.
1: That's right. Spike it here. Change your stop, or the clock is stopped. That's a change reset.
0: I think we got time to run a play here. Yep.
1: Underwood takes it
0: and he
1: does spike it. All right, so now you got two plays to try to find the end zone, maybe a first down. If not, then you bring the kicking unit out and you try to get three here. What do you think, Grady? What would you call?
0: Grady's freezing up on us up here. Good thing he's not an offensive coordinator.
1: Oh, me. So second and 10 for the Eagles. Ball at the Metcalf County 16. Two receivers left, one to the right. Split back formation for Underwood. Has Calhoun and Embry flanking him. Takes a snap, dropping the throw. Goes over the middle to Calhoun.
0: Stays on his feet.
1: Touchdown, Eagles!
0: No, they're calling him down.
1: Oh,
0: no way.
1: That was L.D. Smith, and I did not see him get down.
0: Wow.
1: I didn't see him down.
0: No.
1: I did not see him down at all. He kind of like rolled over a Metcalf kid that was on the field, never went down.
0: Nonetheless, the clock's going to continue to run.
1: Got to get this first down now. Takes a snap. Underwood's dropping the throw. Checks to the end zone and intercepted. Intercepted. Had Ben Grubasek in the back corner.
0: Underthrew it just a little bit.
1: Had him wide open, and Underwood just kind of underthrows him. Going to be a turnover. You're all over the points there, and then you find a way not to get anything. That's a killer. That is an absolute killer.
0: And really, honestly, right there, you're in field goal position at worst. So if you don't throw the pick there, you're probably going to get three. But, Bryson is trying to force something right there, be a playmaker. And, unfortunately, just underthrows the ball just a little bit. So it looks like, Coach, barring anything crazy right here, we're going to go to halftime scoreless.
1: Yeah, right there. I think that's one where Bryson's going to see that on film, and he's going to be like, I either miss in the back of the end zone or nothing. It's either a touchdown or I'm out the back of the end zone, and we'd live to fight another day. Metcalf takes the knee. We're going to go to the half. It looks like the L.J. Harbison and the Metcalf County Hornets are going to be content to let this thing run out. And we're just going to make sure it goes final. It does. And we are 0-0 at half. And
0: Barnburner.
1: Barnburner. It might be the first guy that blinks that wins this one. So we go to half scoreless here at Dave Fryer Field. Eagles have had some opportunities. Really, Metcalf not threatened at all. I think we've had a few penalties, and then that turnover there, that was a big one right there in the end zone. You're staring points in the face right there, Coach.
0: Yeah, but unfortunate right there. But nonetheless, the Eagles do get the ball out of half. That's one positive right here. So got an opportunity to score. I'm sure that both coaching staffs going to go into half and in the locker room make some adjustments. Really, honestly, if you're looking at the scoreboard, you couldn't tell, but the Eagles really dominated the time of possession and the game thus far. But the scoreboard says otherwise. It's all knotted at zeros. But, Coach, let's take a five-minute break. Before we do that, I'm going to thank some of our sponsors that make this all possible. 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Again, we're going to do a five-minute break, and we're going to return with our halftime show. 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

0: Welcome back, Kells Eagle football fans. Blake Milby, Weston Jones, bringing you week four action here at Dave Fryer Field, Kirby Smith Stadium. And we have a scoreless ball game here as we are knotted up 0-0, Metcalf County and Campbellsville. We have 8 minutes and 30 seconds until we bring the guys out, start getting them loose. Coach, in that first half, we just kind of mentioned it before the before that break. We moved the ball, and then boom, either a bad snap or a penalty kind of sets us back, and then boom, and then you're right there at the 10-yard line, 15-yard going in, and we just kind of have a miscue there on the pass, and you have a turnover, you know, at worst, an incomplete pass, and you run the field goal unit out and give yourself a chance for points, but just kind of some, you know, shooting yourself in the foot, so to speak, there for the Eagles, and you walk away with no points, and this is the exact ball game that L.J. Harbinson wanted.
1: Yeah, he wanted a defensive battle and just kind of continue to grind that out. And you alluded to it earlier. Kind of really feels like we take two steps forward, one step back all the way down the football field, making it rather hard on ourselves to move the football at times, and some self-inflicted penalties that you really just can't have. You got to clean those up. And then a couple turnovers, or one turnover, excuse me, that right there before the half, which could have possibly led to some points for the Eagles. But, you know, looking on the bright side, it's still a tie ball game. And you really feel like if you're Coach Del Estes and the Eagles coaching staff, that you've really truly dominated this football game for the most part, but the scoreboard says different. It says 0-0, so you can dominate all you want to and feel like that, but at the end of the day, you're measured by what's on the scoreboard, and right now it's all squared at zeros.
0: Yeah, and like you mentioned, the good thing is you do get the ball coming out of half, and so we've seen some things that that maybe we can exploit them at, and so I look for Bronson Gowdy and the offense to be huddled up, making sure we're very deliberate with what we do on this opening drive. I know that was something, last week we come out, had a chance to bury the game, kind of put it away there in the early third quarter, and we let a bad snap and some stuff kind of allow Russell County to stay in the game. And now, you're not trying to let somebody stay in the game. You're trying to win this game. And so it might be that first drive out of half that you got to be executing from the word go to find a way to get in the end zone here. And, going back to Coach Estes's pregame, interview, and you saw Shaden about break one. Love to see one of the Eagles kind of break one here and have that big 60, 70-yard back-breaking play there to kind of, relax everybody. Because once you get some cushion on the board, it kind of settles everybody in. And I think that that's something that we've benefited from the past two or three years. We've had those playmakers, big explosion plays, and it allows everybody to kind of relax. You don't really have that this year.
1: No, it's really a different philosophy, obviously, and just some different personnel. But really, I'll say this, Coach, and we've been here and looked at most of the action on the year there, but one play, a big, huge chunk play that really was honestly a touchdown right before the time expired there at Metcalf County is the only play that I can remember where it was just a big play and a big yardage play. Last year you had some times where people just broke away and nobody was catching them. We've not had that this year. We've earned every score. It's kind of been methodical down the field and then scored from inside the red zone basically every time that we've scored this year, but not broke one like you said. We've had a couple opportunities here tonight. We've been shoestring tackled there, but like you said, it's easy, or it kind of settles everybody down when you can have a big 60, 70 yard run and nobody catches you and you score like that. But we've not been able to do that thus far this year.
0: Yeah, and those guys aren't coming back. So, I mean, it's something that you're going to have to live with and adjust to, but nonetheless, it is a little different, calling plays, calling games from what you're accustomed to seeing. But, I do feel like this is still a group with enough pieces that if you can find your footing, if you can get everybody healthy and get it's hard to find, that perfect rhythm when you're having guys out every single week with injuries or, whatever the case may be. And so we've not really played with our full deck of cards, so to speak, on the offensive side, thus far this year. And so maybe we can get that going on before we get into district play there with, some good teams, Bethlehem, Holy Cross, and obviously your defending state champion, KCD. You're definitely going to want to be playing your best football when you meet those guys, right around fall break. And I know you have some scores that you've been able to find.
1: Yeah, you mentioned Bethlehem. They are up, it looks like, 38-0. Bethlehem is up, and that is at Frankfort. So Bethlehem with high scoring again. All their games thus far have been high scoring. It looks like they're good on the offensive side of the football. KCD was leading to sales 14-7. So I know that they've got a good football down there. A couple other local scores of interest, maybe everyone. It looks like Green County right now is on top of LaRue 20-14. So LaRue was 3-0 coming into this game, and Green County 2-1.
0: Big win last week over Taylor.
1: Big win last week.
0: Or over 2 weeks.
1: Yeah, a couple weeks ago over Taylor. Maybe a little bit of an upset there in a lot of people's minds over Taylor County. Taylor County does lead Newport. It looks like Taylor County leads Newport, and that is in the second quarter. That's 36-14. It looks like Taylor County leads Newport. Just trying to scroll down through here. Shout out to this little website and Zach Dern for sending it to us. It looks like it's basically a live clicking scoreboard on all of the high school football games around the area. Kind of switching gears, Coach. I know that you're a Cats fan. You're a Bama fan, and we got a big one tomorrow. Bama.
0: I'll be in section 31.
1: 31. Going to the game.
0: Yeah,
1: I'm going there.
0: Yeah, going to the game. So first,
1: are you wearing your crimson tie, or are you wearing your blue?
0: I'll be wearing blue. I'm supposed to be in the white section.
1: Okay.
0: But I'll be wearing blue.
1: Okay.
0: Because I don't have anything white that's Kentucky. But
1: I think that
0: my allegiance to the Tide kind of died there with Nick Saban.
1: Nick Saban.
0: Yeah. I'm not a big DeVore fan.
1: Yeah.
0: And I think the new Stein era there at Kentucky is going to be fun.
1: Yeah.
0: Whether we win or lose, it's going to be fun tomorrow. So
1: Stein fan right here. He follows Kentucky pretty close. He's excited about the game tomorrow. Grady, I'm going to put you on the spot one more time. Can you answer this one? You got Alabama rolling into Kentucky tomorrow. Okay. You got a score prediction and who's going to win. All right. Can you give me that? All right.
2: At Kentucky 35, Alabama 28. Go Cats.
0: Go take
1: right,
0: it to the paint.
1: There you go.
0: I love
1: go
0: it, Grady.
1: Cats.
0: I love it.
1: Grady's got the Cats by seven. I like it there, Grady.
0: So the Cats are 10-point dogs tomorrow, but I might be dabbling in that little DraftKings. We'll see what happens tomorrow. But, yeah, I'll be in Section 31. We snatched up some tickets earlier this week. I know everybody's excited for the Will Stein era, kind of the first big test there with Kentucky and Bama coming to town. And, you know, we'll see what happens.
1: Yep, that's
0: crazy
1: right.
0: Things can happen
1: crazy
0: there at Kroger Field. You know, Coach, you mentioned, you know, our neighbors across the street driving, what is it, who are they playing? Is it Newport?
1: Newport.
0: And they're a single A team?
1: Yes.
0: Make more sense for us to maybe to stay a little closer to home, but we'll leave that there. But you have 1 minute and 10 seconds left to go until we bring the guys back out here and looking for the Eagles to try to find a way to get on the board here early in the second half. You know, I think as far as offense goes, it looks like that we find a little something there, kind of spreading them out. We had some inside runs with Underwood and Embry there and Shaden Cohn. Earlier they were kind of plugging everything, and I think we may have kind of mixed some blocking schemes up there, and we found a little something. So we'll see if Coach Etchison and the guys go back to that inside run or maybe, you know, a few shots down the field. I think Underwood looked good in the pocket. If we can get him time, it's just a matter of, you know, scheming some guys open and, you know, trying to find some holes in that Metcalf County defense here in the second half.
1: Yeah, and be interesting to see here. I think it's crucial for the Eagles to come out and have some success here on this opening drive, kind of set the tone for the second half. It would be nice to see them score. And, again, we played good defense tonight. We've kept Metcalf County relatively in check and done a good job. And, like I said, I think it's going to be a low-scoring affair one way or the other. And hopefully the Eagles, again, can find some momentum here early on in this second half, set the tone right here. With that being said, let's step away for 1 minute, and we'll kind of gather our thoughts here right before the beginning of the third quarter. 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We'll return in 1 minute.
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0: Welcome back, Kansas Eagle football fans. Blake Milby, Weston Jones bringing you week four action here at Dave Fryer Field, Kirby Smith Stadium. We are scoreless at the half. Eagles zero, Metcalf County zero. We have a minute and 35 till we get going in the second half. 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And, Coach, we go under a minute here. We're coming out of the half fresh. If you're Coach Bronson Gowdy and the offensive staff, I mean, anything really different that you really look at the half, or you just think it's a matter of execution and not shooting yourself in the foot?
1: I think you just got to stay in there. I think you've got to play clean football. And I'm going to say this. I'm going to give you a heavy dose of Shaden Calhoun and Jalen Embry in this half and to say, hey, come on, seniors. Coach Estes challenged you a couple weeks ago. You got to lead this football team in a very physical football game right now. We're going to climb on your backs, and you're going to have to score some points for us. So, but you've got to start. It's got to start up front. We've got to get a little push. Nothing fancy right there. Turn around, hand the ball off, and let those guys just kind of wield their way for some points here. But also, too, just another thing to note, the snaps have to be clean. You've got to stay in there. You can't have any false starts. But nothing fancy right here. If I'm the Eagles' offensive staff right here, just turn around and hand it to number two and number 32 and see what they can do for you.
0: And I've noticed, you know, something here on the Metcalf County kickoff. The ball is laid
1: sideways,
0: kind of horizontal on the tee. And so just make sure if you're the Eagles that, you know, Metcalf doesn't come out and get a free onside kick, you know, something silly. Make sure you can field this kick. Looks like we are in kind of a, not a full hands unit, but a safe unit. We have one man deep. That's Deontay Slaughter. So looks like Coach Etz has scouted this out, and we are prepared for anything that Metcalf may throw at us here.
1: It's like Metcalf's going to be kicking right to left. If you're listening on the radio dial, shout out Ben Davis.
0: It is an onside kick. It doesn't go 10 yards, so that's going to be a penalty. We'll take over. Let's see if Coach Estes makes him kick it or if we'll just take the yardage. Yeah, so we're going to take it at the 48-yard line.
1: Good field position.
0: Absolutely.
1: We'll
0: absolutely. Yeah. So, you know, something that Metcalf may have been trying to throw a little wrinkle, it kind of backfired on him there coming out of the half.
1: Yep, got to score right here. Got to take advantage of this short field. Already across midfield. It's going to be ball spot on the 48. Start of the third quarter is the Eagle break the huddle. We need to sustain a drive right here. Find a way to get points on the board and get a little momentum in this game.
0: Underwood's going to break the huddle. Has two receivers to the right, one to the left. Split back formation. That's going to be Calhoun and Embry to each of his sides there. Takes a snap. Going to be a counter coming back to Calhoun. Has to bounce it. Now trying to find running room, and he's going to fight to just get back to the line of scrimmage. I think he may have actually lost one, maybe a half.
1: Lost one or two, and again, you're talking about offensive linemen that are kind of stacked up in the backfield. That's never a good sign there if you're for the Eagles. Got to get a push, and again, Shaden had people in his face as soon as he gets the ball and is forced to really bounce it out and not have a running lane inside. That play right there is designed to go off tackle. Shaden has to bounce it out, and, you know, kudos to the Metcalf County linebacker scraping across and forcing Shaden down after maybe it looks like maybe a yard loss there, Coach.
0: Yeah, I think we do lose one. Brings up second and 11. Ball at the 49 of Metcalf. Underwood breaks the huddle. Two receivers left, one to the right. Split back formation. Calhoun and Embry flanking him. Takes a snap. It's going to be a give to Embry. Now cuts it up the middle. He's going to gain about 4 or 5 yards, hit hard by big number 72.
1: He is a monster.
0: He's a big lad.
1: And you can just tell he's a football player, man. He's getting up. He's headbutting his guys. I'm probably sure that they're saying, easy, big fella over there. Don't knock me out.
0: And what I noticed is this was kind of the same tale that we saw in the first half. When Metcalf was fresh, they're tough to beat on the interior. But you get those guys playing both ways, and we found some gaps. So I think it may be something that we may have to lean on them here for 4 quarters, kind of grind this one out. 2 receivers left, 1 to the right, 3rd and 8 for the Eagles. Split backs for Underwood. And we do draw them off sides. And so that's going to bring up 3rd and a very short 3 for the Eagle offense as we march to the Metcalf 41-yard line.
1: I will say this. That's about the 3rd time that we've been the beneficiary of that as far as just not being drawn offsides and then drawing them offsides. So nice discipline there by the Eagles up front, staying in there and being disciplined.
0: 2 receivers right, 1 to the left for Underwood. Has split backs formation. Takes a snap. Going to give on a counter to Shane Calhoun. Now he's going to cut, get upfield. He is all over the first down marker, but we do have flags on the play. Yeah, I think maybe Tristan Williams. Looks like Hunter Bates there as well. Maybe one of those linemen got outside the pads.
1: Gosh. And, again, this is kind of what we talk about. We alluded to it. We get a little movement. We start marching forward. We have a penalty that kind of stymies what momentum we've created. So we just, again, it's a struggle. It's a struggle. And, again, those self-inflicted penalties, it doesn't matter what you're doing on offense. It just kind of changes your whole playbook, changes the whole dynamic of the drive.
0: Absolutely. It makes it tough on Coach Gowdy and the offense here. 2 receivers each way. Looks like we're going to have Embry to Underwood's right in the guns. 3rd and 13. Takes a snap. Dropping the throw. Has time.
1: Uh-oh.
0: And it's going to be intercepted by Metcalf County at the Camelsville 49-yard line. Kind of a telegraph pass there.
1: Yeah. Linebacker just kind of read that one in the flats. Come up and undercut the throw. Bryson a little bit late to the flats. And when you're late to the flats, that's kind of bad news. And nice job by the linebacker, Metcalf County. Nice interception, sliding it in there. And, again, turnover via the interception. Ball on the 50. Really right now, Coach, I'm going to say Metcalf's got a little momentum in this game.
0: They do. They've came out of the half hot here. They're pumped up. They're excited. You know, they're 0-3 on the year. So, I mean, they're fighting, scratching, clawing for that first win. And, you know, you go to half scoreless, and they see that it's out there for them. They can reach out and grab it.
1: Yep.
0: 2 receivers to the right. Wing T set for Metcalf. Smith goes under center. He's going to give a kind of that belly look to DeVore, and he's going to be hit and dropped. Picks up maybe 2 or 3. It looks like it's a favorable spot there.
1: And just a long developing play, too. I mean, just a long time in the backfield, but a missed tackle maybe there by the Eagles, and he spun off. DeVore's going to pick up about 3. So it's going to be 2nd and 7, ball across midfield for the Metcalf County Hornets. If you're just tuning in, still scoreless here at Dave Fryer Field. Kirby Smith Stadium 0-0 as Metcalf County is driving on this drive, and maybe, Coach, maybe is this their 3rd drive of the night?
0: I think so. I think this is their 3rd possession. They have they've used a ton of clock when they have had it and not really done much with it, but they have ate that clock up. Wing T set for the Hornets, and a kind of a busted play look. Quarterback is going to be a keeper, almost like a busted tush push there. Gets about 3 or 4 yards, going to bring up 3rd and about 4 for the Hornets.
1: Somebody kind of maybe got rolled up right down there.
0: Is that the quarterback?
1: I'm not sure.
0: No, it's not the quarterback.
1: Okay.
0: It is one of the running backs. I think it's number 5, it looks like.
1: Looks like an ankle there. He's grabbing his ankle there. Hope the young man is okay. But that is going to cause just a little bit of break in the action as both teams are going to kind of go to the respective sidelines, get some directions while the young man is being checked on.
0: I know that my man Coach Brown across the way at the baseball bleachers, he's just itching to set off those fireworks. Going to be a slow night for Coach Brown thus far. But
1: yep, no action thus far.
0: Hopefully we can light up that scoreboard here in the second half. We get a stop and get things going without shooting ourselves in the foot. And that is number 5 being helped off the sideline there. Looks like
1: he's favoring that thing big time.
0: Yeah, it's a right ankle for sure. Maybe they can get him taped and, you know, get that thing stabilized, get him back out there. Like I mentioned earlier, you can be hurt tomorrow. they're young, they're high school kids. You want everybody out on the field on Friday night, so hopefully he can get back out there.
1: It's going to be 3rd and 4 for Metcalf County, ball on the 44-yard line. Again, big you're thinking probably two down territory if you're Metcalf, again, with it being scoreless, trying to take every advantage of any opportunity you get right here as Metcalf County comes to the line of scrimmage.
0: Going to be a wing T set, 2 receivers to the right, 4 Smith. Brings a man in motion. It's deep motion. It's going to be a toss to number 7, and he's going to be trying to bounce it out.
1: Hold.
0: And Shaden Calhoun runs him down, runs him out of bounds. It's going to bring up 4th and about 2, it looks like, for Metcalf County.
1: Another man down.
0: Yeah, Metcalf has another guy down. Looks like another skill kid. Maybe one of the receivers got rolled up trying to block out on the edge.
1: And again, they play a style of football where everything is in tight. There's a lot of bodies around each other, a lot of people falling over top of each other. Not a lot of space and open grass out there. They play in between the tackle boxes. So hopefully that young man's okay. He does get up and walk off under his own power. So it's going to be 4th and 1 here, Coach. Got to think if you're the Eagles, watch the football, and you know it's going to be straight downhill. Nothing fancy right here for Metcalf, I'm sure.
0: Yeah, I look for him to maybe even jump in that that flat wishbone set, just kind of that belly or that pound play, maybe even the quarterback keeping behind all 3 backs. Yeah, I think that, you know, Coach Harbison's going to keep it simple here. But what I do like, you mentioned it, seeing this wing T ahead of the matchup with KCD, you know, that's their bread and butter. KCD doesn't have a lot of athletes that's going to wow you, but they're good at what they do. You know, they Coach Jones and they've kind of fine-tuned that system over the past 2 or 3 years, and it won them a state championship last year. So I'm glad that we're getting to see it ahead of meeting up with the Bearcats here in late in the season.
1: It's going to be 4th and 1. Eagle down right here. See if the Eagles can get a stop.
0: Wing T set, going to send a man in short motion.
1: Oh,
0: it's a fumbled snap. And we're going to pick up, scoop, a score. Shaden Calhoun picks it up. He's at the 30, the 25, 20, 10, 5. Touchdown. Eagles, scoop and score for Shaden Calhoun.
1: And that's just what the doctor ordered. We will take it however we can get it. There is no laundry on the field, and Rich Brown shoots off the firework.
5: There we go, Coach
1: cue.
5: Brown.
1: There you go, and that is a Sturdy Built Barnes touchdown. Thank you to Sturdy Built Barnes and all the guys. I'm trying to get the read here, Coach. 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And again, Coach, it looked like a quarterback sneak, a bad exchange. Shaden Calhoun wisely picks it up, scoops and scores, and that's the big play we're needing.
0: Absolutely, and you mentioned it earlier. You know, you lean on your seniors there, Embry and Calhoun, whether it's offense or defense. You know, they're your 2 linebackers, they're your 2 running backs, and you lean on them in games like this, and Shaden comes up with a big scoop and score, gets the Eagles on the board. Ben Grubasek out for the PAT. Good snap, hold is down, and Ben's going to hammer it back there on that Gowdy.
1: Yep, that is Gowdy.
0: Gowdy Street. And Eagles are going to go on top 7-0 with 8:50 left to go in the third quarter. And, you know, maybe that's what the doctor ordered. You know, it doesn't have to come in offensive form. Just get some points on the board and settle everybody down. You know, you got Metcalf playing behind the clock here now. The game was kind of going in their favor. They're not built to score fast or score much at all. So now you got them down 7. So maybe that's exactly what the Eagles needed to kind of get some spacing and get things rolling here tonight, Dave Fryrear.
1: And we talked about a big play. We kind of alluded at the you know, at halftime, we really not had one of those big plays where somebody just breaks away. Fortunately for us, it was on the defensive side of the football field, and Shaden picked it up. There was nobody catching him. He was out in space, and it was a track race. And any time that Shaden's out in space like that and can get broken free, I like our chances, and that's exactly what happened. Scooped and scored from about 50 yards out, and the Eagles go on top here. 8:50 to go in the third quarter at Dave Fryrear Field, Kirby Smith Stadium, and back on kickoff team. It looks like Ben Grubasek's going to tee it up. Ball on the 40, and needs to drive one deep right here. Special teams is crucial, and pin Metcalf deep as they're getting ready to start their 4th drive of the night.
0: You know what that kind of reminded me of? A little Kendon Young. Throw that head back, and it's all she wrote.
1: Yep. I seen Kendon tonight. Shout out to Kendon. He's in the stands there watching his Eagles play.
0: Looks like going to be a touchback by Ben Grubasek. Such a weapon there to hammer it to the end zone, and Metcalf's going to bring it out to the 20. Not a whole lot been able to really do much on offense, and so that's a weapon making them go 80 yards for any points at all.
1: Yeah, that truly is, and Ben's done a good job. Continues to just get better and better on special teams there and driving that thing through. And we talked about that last week. Not many high schools have that weapon of really driving the football in the end zone and really not having the opportunity for the other team to return anything special teams-wise. So it's going to be ball on the 20-yard line here for Metcalf. And, again, if you know anything about Metcalf, coming to the line of scrimmage in that still the wing.
0: Yeah, still in the wing. We're single receiver each way. Going to be an inside give there to the fullback, and he's hit and stood up, dropped by two or three different Eagles.
1: See Malachi Sperling in on the action, number 72, alongside Shaden Calhoun and a host of Eagles. Going to be a very short gain there for that young man on the inside dive. Maybe a loss, actually. Maybe a loss of a half yard.
0: Going to bring up second and 10 for the Hornets. Ball at their own 28-18 left to go here in the third quarter. Eagles leading 7-0 after the Shaden Calhoun scoop and score on the fumble. Metcalf's last possession. Shaden went about 60 yards after the fumble. Wing T set for Metcalf County. Going to be a quarterback rollout trying to get room to pass.
1: Oh, nice.
0: And he
1: catch.
0: Does hook up with number 15 over the middle. And that's a big play, about 30-yard pass play there to number 15. Picks up the first down and more.
1: Coach, have you noticed that we lose
0: more helmets?
1: More helmets.
0: And that one was tangled up with on number 15's helmet. Like he ended the play with our kid's helmet on.
1: I'm not exaggerating. I bet I've seen 30 helmets this year come off for us.
0: I mean, back in the day, man, I mean,
1: You had them strapped up tight.
0: You had to be hit to have your helmet knocked off. Now, I didn't say it didn't happen a few times to me,
1: right.
0: But you were hit when the helmet came off back in the day, and I know that's a long time ago, but yeah, you're right. We've seen that more this year than I ever have. Kind of a wishbone set for Metcalf. Takes a snap. It's that belly play.
1: Ooh.
0: And Elijah Sperling is there to bust it up along with Cade Powers. A little extracurricular going on down the field between Metcalf and looks like Cody Tamez, one of their linemen.
1: Elijah Sperling, that's about the third time that he's done that tonight. Just absolutely destroyed the dive man. That's going to be a loss of four there on first down for Metcalf County. And, again, Elijah meeting the running back when he got the handoff.
0: And he's an athlete up there. I mean, he's thick and he's strong and is able to shoot those gaps. And so having him at the nose with that five-man front against a run-heavy team, you know, that's tough sledding there if you're Metcalf with Elijah being able to do that up front. Wing T set, two receivers to the right. It's going to be a toss. And DeVore cannot get at the edge, and he's going to be dropped for about a 2-yard loss.
1: Nice job there by Cade Powers pursuing from the opposite side there, catching the toss from the backside. It's going to be a gain of another loss maybe of even one.
0: Oh, gosh, we have somebody down.
1: Can't afford that. This looks like a cramp.
0: Okay,
1: good sign there, cramp.
0: Yeah.
1: That's not us. I think that may be them, Coach.
0: No, that's Elijah.
1: No, that's both. That's both. We've got two people down,
0: yeah.
1: And I think
0: it's Elijah.
1: It's cramps on both sides there, Coach, right?
0: Yeah, but that's a good sign. And when you see that leg going straight up in the air and you're begging for it to be stretched, you don't want to see anybody miss any time. But at this point, if it's a cramp, it's a win because we can't afford to have anybody else out at this junction. You know, we did mention, you know, in the

0: That was a huge loss because he can, especially on the defensive front, the past 2 years, he's controlled the defensive front for the Eagles.
1: Yes, he has. Been a huge piece of that puzzle there, and looking forward to getting him back. Got to give a shout-out to my man T-Top, Terrence Bell. He's a Cat hater. He said, Bama 40 to nothing, go Cards.
0: Go to bed.
1: He's a Louisville fan.
0: Go to bed, Terrence.
1: T-Top, appreciate you listening.
0: They're playing Villanova. I didn't know Villanova had a football team. Metcalf takes the snap. It's going to be a quarterback keeper around the right edge. Uh-oh. And he's got some room. He's out to the 40, to the 35, to the 30, 20, 15, 10, 5. He's going to go in. Touchdown, Metcalf, a quarterback keeper. I think maybe some No. They marked him out.
1: Wow.
0: So, luckily, Teyonde Slaughter able to make up some ground and push him out of bounds. I didn't see him go out, but it's on their sideline. So, I guess he must have got enough to send him out of bounds. He does go out of bounds at about the 11-yard line, so a huge, about 60-yard gain there from the Metcalf quarterback, Jackson Smith, on a quarterback keeper. I think we got lost.
1: Yeah, we got lost. And honestly, it looked like a good fake there. It kind of fooled us. Honestly, we thought that the fullback kept it on the dive and the quarterback goes around the right side. So Metcalf County first and just outside of goal here.
0: Jackson Smith takes a handoff. It's going to be that belly play, and he is hit in the backfield by Malachi Sperling. The Sperlings are wreaking havoc, I should say, there on the interior line. Loss of about 4 yards.
1: Yeah, nice job of Malachi and Elijah. They've done a great job tonight defensive line-wise, and both of them with a couple tackles for losses here for the Eagles. And, again, that's not in the recipe for success if you're Metcalf County. They're not built to be behind the chain. So second and 14, got to eliminate a big play here for the Eagles and got to like the position you're in, even though that they're kind of knocking on the door inside the red zone here.
0: Two receivers each way. They're in a score set. Metcalf is single back set. Smith under center. It's
1: fumble.
0: A snap on the ground, and I think he was able to get on it. But that, once again, a drive killer if you're Metcalf. You lose another yard, and you're going to bring up third and 14 at the Camelsville 13-yard line. So, you know, I think they're probably in two down territory. I don't think there's anything over there that's going to say LJ Harbison's kicking a field goal.
1: No.
0: So we'll see,
1: Coach,
0: what they got.
1: You alluded to it. You know, I think you ran a little bit of the option stuff and done some fullback dives and then stretched it out, pitch man, all that good stuff. You'll see a little bit of quarterback exchange because everything tries to happen so fast. You try to get out there. You try to get the dive because it's normally a quick hitter. Sometimes the quarterback just slides out there just a little bit too early.
0: It's an easy mistake to make when you're running that type of offense. Wing T set, single receiver each way, deep motion for Metcalf. It's going to be a toss, and it's going to be a reverse. And he's going to be hit in the backfield and dropped.
1: Nice job there. A host of Eagles on the tackle. That's exactly what you'd love to see. And kudos to the Eagles defense being disciplined and staying home. It looked like they set us up with a little toss left. They've got us on that a few times tonight and then had a reverse guy, the wide guy, coming back on the reverse, and the Eagles stayed at home and a tackle for about, Coach, that's a big loss. That's a 10-yard loss.
0: That's a huge loss. You know, so you were Metcalf, you know, first and 10 at the 11-yard line. Now you're all the way back to the 25-yard line. And nothing really happening. Shout out to Ajonte Claiborne there. And looks like that was big Malachi Sperling gomming everything up, getting some penetration, and was there waiting for that reverse to come. So like you mentioned, you know, staying at home, minding your cues. You know, Metcalf's pulling out all the stops. They're scratching and clawing, trying to get that win number one. And so you got to be prepared for anything if you're the Eagles, and we were right there.
1: Got to think right here if you're Metcalf. You know, obviously this is not a punting situation. Got to think that you're going to see a deep pass, try to throw it up, maybe even draw a pass interference. But not built to throw it, but DBs right here know that you're going to get tested. I highly doubt, which I've been wrong before and I could be wrong again, but highly doubt that you're going to see them run the football. Probably see it try to air it out right here, Coach.
0: To the end zone, because a first down is at the 1 yard line, so an interception is just as good as a punt would be. And so I think if you're Metcalf, you take a shot right here if you can get Jackson Smith enough time. Two receivers each way. He's under center. He's going to back it out. Has a running back to his right now in the shotgun. Takes a stand. It's over his head. He's running for his life, trying to get rid of it. Underwood's there, and Bryson Underwood's going to bring him down He does sling it. He gets the

0: pass away, but it's going to fall incomplete, and that was huge.
1: Yep, and something they're not accustomed to. I kind of seen that when they went to the shotgun. They've not been in the shotgun all night.
0: That's tough.
1: High snap.
0: Yep. That's tough to be under center wing tee all night, and then you suddenly go shotgun fourth and 20. And so it worked in our beneficiary right there.
1: Yep, so a big stand there by the Eagles. Metcalf does get right outside the 10-yard line with a fresh set of downs, and the Eagles stand four plays in a row and are going to turn over on downs right here. Eagles take over on the four and out by the Metcalf County Hornets.
0: Three receivers left, one to the right. Underwood has Embry to his right in the gun.
1: Timeout, Metcalf. Probably just kind of trying to rally the troops right here. Really, it was a blow for Metcalf right there not to score. It looks like, honestly, Coach, we thought from our view that the quarterback did get in, but fortunately, Tionde was able to push him out, and they spot him out before going in just outside the 10-yard line. So a big play there by Tionde, chasing that thing down, not giving up on the play.
0: And I'll say that about even the first two games.
1: Yep.
0: You go to Bell County and Mercer County, our kids don't quit. That's been the culture that Coach Estes has built in his 15 years. You know, that first year or so, you had some kids, you know, that may have laid down on that play, but you don't have that anymore. You've got 11 hats flying to the football, playing winning football, and I think that's just testament to him and the culture and the standard that he's built, and that's what we're going to live and die by.
1: And again, if you know anything about Coach Estes, he's going to coach the same if he's up 60 to nothing or down 60 to nothing, and that's instilled in those kids. Sprint to the football. Don't quit until the whistle blows. So
0: two receivers each way for Underwood. Has Embry to his right in the gun, going to bring a man in motion. That's deep motion, LaDainian Smith. It's going to be a toss to the LD, now trying to get upfield. He reverses field a little bit, and he ran a long way to get two yards.
1: Yeah, that deep motion right there, it's tough because really you almost start on the deep toss there. You start almost 10 yards in the backfield, but LD does pick up about 3.5 there on the first down.
0: Brings up second and about seven, it looks like, seven or eight for the Eagles. Ball at our own 26. Underwood's going to break the huddle, staying with that score set. Two receivers each way. Embry to his left in the gun. 3:25 left to go in the third quarter. Eagles on top, 7-0. Brings a man in motion. That's Tionde Slaughter. Takes a snap, faces Slaughter, gives it back on a counter to Embry. Shakes a couple tacklers, and he is going to be tripped up. Gains about 2 yards. Going to bring up third and about five, it looks like.
1: Jalen tripped up. He was tripped up before maybe a big gain right there, trying to bounce it outside. And again, you notice that with some of our runs. The run lanes, it seems like, are closing quickly and forcing the Eagles to bounce it out and even try to cut back at times. So a lot of the plays right now are really not kind of going where they're designed to go. But kudos to the Metcalf County. They've got three hogs up front that are controlling the line of scrimmage.
0: Absolutely. What I do notice about those hogs is that they do have hands on the
1: hips.
0: They do. They are earning everything here. Two receivers each way for Underwood. Takes a snap. They're going to roll the pocket left. And he's going to sling it out wide to Ben Grubasek. It is hauled in at the 40-yard line. Nice little pitch and catch and a first down, Eagles.
1: Yeah, nice job there by Ben, just knowing where the sticks are at, getting his feet down. And that's going to be a first down for the Eagles as the ball spotted on the 40. Nice, simple play design by Bronson Gowdy as well. Just a simple rollout. I love it when he's getting Bryson out of that traffic, giving him a run pass option right there. And Bryson keeps his eyes downfield and hooks up to Ben. First down, chains move.
0: First and 10 at the Eagle 40. Two receivers each way. It's a low snap on the turf. Underwood's going to pick it up, and it's going to wisely just sling it out of bounds.
1: Probably going to be grounding, yep.
0: Yeah.
1: It's going to be grounding right there. Again, the young man was trying to really
0: make a play.
1: Can't fault him for that. But again, there, Coach, two steps forward, one step back. It feels like for every good something we do, we maybe do something that hinders us. And the low snap kind of cost us to go backwards right there. If you're just tuning in, the Eagles are on top in the third quarter. Still a lot of football to play. The Eagles 7, the Metcalf County Hornets 0 right now. 2 minutes and 20 seconds to go in the third quarter here at Dave Fryer Field. The officials trying to come up with a spot after it looks like it's going to be the intentional grounding on Bryson Underwood after he tries to recover the low snap, roll out of the pocket, and just get rid of it before he takes a big sack.
0: Hey, is that a 10 and a loss of down?
1: I think so. They're trying to mark it. They're going backwards now. So
0: it looks like 5.
1: Yep. Grounding is going to be the call.
2: Additional grounding. Offense. 5 yards. Counting. Loss of down.
0: Yeah, 5 yards and a loss of down. Going to bring up second and 15 now for the Eagles at their own 35. Three receivers to the right, one to the left. That's going to be Calhoun to Underwood's right in the gun. Takes a snap. It's kind of a low snap. And he's going to sling it out of bounds. And it's going to be we're going to have a holding call.
1: Yep, on the back.
0: Gosh, and so, like we mentioned, we've really not played a really clean game in the trenches. A lot of holds, a lot of just stuff that really frustrates you if you're an offensive play caller here.
1: Yeah, really hard to play call there because, again, trying to predict and then you got to – well, they declined that, Coach.
0: Okay. Well, that's good.
1: Yeah, we'll take it.
0: I would think that I don't know, Coach Harbison saw something that he liked, I guess, and he declined the penalty. So third
1: and maybe
0: 15.
1: Maybe just giving us – just eliminating the extra down, really, I guess.
0: I guess. Two receivers each way for Underwood has Calhoun to his right. 5 seconds. We're going to have to call a timeout. We were under five with the play clock.
1: Sideline warning.
0: So sideline warning on Metcalf County. Two receivers each way. Underwood has Calhoun to his right in the gun. Brings a man in motion. That's LaDainian Smith. Takes a snap. It's a low snap. Underwood dropping
1: screen.
0: The pass. It is a screen.
1: Pick. Oh. The rock.
0: Intercepted and then caught by a Campbellsville lineman. It was kind of batted up in the air. And then Hunter Bates ended up being the one with the catch. But I'm sure he's going to let me know that he had a catch on Friday night. But
1: his first, maybe, is that his first varsity? Well, I'd say that is his first varsity catch.
0: It'll probably be his first and only, Coach. The young man's not going to get a lot of opportunities to catch football.
1: He's a lineman right there. Linemen don't get enough credit, but never get the football. But Hunter wound up the tip drill right there, and it lands in Hunter's hands.
0: So. He tried to make a play.
1: Varsity reception.
0: And so it's going to be fourth and a long, probably 17 yards.
1: Yeah, I heard Coach Estichel punt unit, so definite punting situation. Got to get the snap right here, Coach.
0: Yeah, this is crucial. Ben's probably going to have his heels at about the 20-yard line, and so a bad snap or a block punt, and, you know, you're in business if you're Metcalf County. So, this one's far from over with. You're 7-0, kind of had some penalties that backed you up here in your own territory. A minute and 55 left to go in the third quarter. So, you got to play good, sound, fundamental football or Metcalf can find a way to sneak in here and tie this game up and really threaten here in the fourth quarter.
1: Do have your long snapper back. It looks like Cade Power is going to be the long snapper. He's done that for the last couple of years for the Eagles.
0: Up backs are, looks like Embry, Underwood, and Calhoun. Good snap. Grubasek is going to get the punt off. It is a booming punt. It's going to hit at the 30, take a sideways bounce. Ooh, a Metcalf County bounce. And checks up for about 5 yards. Metcalf's going to take over at their own 35, 34-yard line. But good punt nonetheless by Ben. Didn't get a good roll, but a good punt.
1: Yeah, nice snap. And nice protection there by the Eagles punt unit there, keeping everybody off Ben and giving him time to get a good leg on that one. Flips the field there. It's going to be spotted. It looks like 33-yard line is where they're going to spot it. 1 minute and 42 seconds to go here at Dayfire in the third quarter. Eagles on top, 7-0, looking to hold on. Pick up win number 2 on the year.
0: We'll see if Metcalf goes back to that belly quarterback, keeper type look that they had a big big gainer on last set. Coach Harbison's going to send Smith in with the play. And I know one thing, Smith is going to he's going to earn it tonight.
1: I bet he's ran 3 miles.
0: Oh my
1: tonight.
0: Goodness, he's making me tired running the sideline. Wing T set, single receiver each way. Smith under center, takes the snap, dropping the throw. He's going to sling it out wide to the Metcalf sideline and in and out of the hands of number 9, just dropped. Would have been about a 3 or 4 yard pickup there, but just couldn't haul it in. Clock stops.
1: the young man has a strong arm at quarterback.
0: He does. He's got, I mean, you alluded to it in the pregame, has some good-looking balls throwing down the field and, you know, nice tight spiral. So Smith is going to run in. Second and 10 from the 34. Minute 39 left to go in the third quarter. 7-0. Eagles on top here. Dave Fry rear field. Metcalf with the ball moving right to left. Wing T set. Going to be a fullback dive. And he breaks free.
1: It's not
0: out to the 45, to the 50. Shakes the tackler 45 to the 40. Down to the 35-yard line. Tripped up there. Driven to the turf by Mad Dog Embry. But met in the backfield. Hit up top and never wrapped up.
1: Yeah, but another missed tackle. That's kind of been the MO for the Eagles defense. We've been there multiple times on the year early in this football season and is yet to wrap up.
0: Yeah, you're gonna have to break down and make sure you grab cloth and drive to the turf there. You can't just hit and expect them to go down because they're hitting and bouncing and spinning off of all those arm tackles. First and 10 now for Metcalf. You're back in Campbellsville territory. Ball at our 34-yard line as Smith jogs in. 15 seconds left to go here in the third quarter. Wing T set for Smith. Single receiver each way. Brings a man in deep motion. Be a fullback dive to number two. And he's going to have enough for probably another first down, or he's going to be right at it, 9 or 10 yards there on the carry.
1: Is that a little trap play, Coach? The old
0: it looked like
1: fake
0: it.
1: The toss, come yeah. back with the trap?
0: Yep. Yeah, faking that deep toss motion and then underneath with that trap.
1: I've seen that a lot tonight.
0: Little guard pull there. And, you know, once again, now you got the Eagle defensive line, hands on the hips. You've been out there quite a bit. I see Bryson Underwoods came on here to play defense. He didn't start the game for us.
1: Yep. Got to have your best ones in right here. One possession game, 7-0. The Eagles lead. It looks like Metcalf County going to get one more playoff before the end of the third quarter.
0: Yeah, got to go to get this off before the quarter. Takes a snap to Smith. Going to be it's that quarterback keep where he really just kind of falls in right behind the fullback. Gets about a half a yard. Going to be right at the first down marker. They may give it to him. We'll see when we start the fourth quarter. But with that being said, we have a 7-0 lead. Eagles here at Dave Fry Rear Field. We'll take a one-minute break, and then we'll be right back to bring you the fourth quarter. You're listening to 106.7 The Rock.
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0: Welcome back, Kells Eagle football fans. Blake Milby, Weston Jones, bringing you week four action here at Dave Fry Rear Field. And we got a good one. 7-0 Eagles on top as we start the fourth quarter. And, Coach, it looks like that number 10, one of their running backs, DeVore, one of their studs, kind of getting helped off. He had that leg straight, cramp-looking situation. It looks like Sean's got him out there, got him straightened out. Their coaches are helping him off to the sideline.
1: And a lot of their skill kids have had some kind of little – you know, ankle issues, some cramps. So
0: not a very deep sideline if you're looking over there at the Metcalf County bench. And so a lot of their guys having to go both ways, and we'll see. It may be one of those things where who can grind this and gut this out here in the fourth quarter. Eagles on top 7-0 as we get ready to start. Metcalf 3rd-and-1 at our 25-yard line. Wing T set for Smith. He goes under center. takes a snap, looking to throw. Oh,
1: pass.
0: And an incomplete pass, third and one. I did not see that in the cards for
1: That is uncharacteristic. I'm going to be quite honest. Not something they're known to do, and it looks like – but I'm going to say this, Coach. Maybe a little depleted back there with some of their skill positions.
0: Could be. But, I mean, I would think –
1: quarterback.
0: Two back-to-back quarterback sneaks as opposed to a throw there from Coach Harbison. Brings up fourth and one for Metcalf County at our 25-yard line. And if you can find a way to stuff them here, that could be a killer now that you have a couple of their guys banged up, cramped up. This could be huge. Metcalf gets to the huddle quick. Got to watch the ball. Quarterback sneak and
1: yep.
0: I think the tush-push worked. I think we kind of stopped him there initial push, and then that those fullbacks come in behind, and I don't know what the ruling is on that. I don't know how much
1: you don't see that in high school a lot.
0: You don't, and I don't know where the forward progress comes in into play anymore. But that was definitely like a tush push, just like you would see in the NFL.
1: It's kind of hard to judge that in high school as well. I mean, it's not like in the NFL you got forward progress, you got replays, monitor, slow motion, all that good stuff. But in high school, benefit of the doubt right there in Metcalf County, how using it to their advantage. That's going to be a first down. Metcalf County ball spotted directly on the 20-yard line. Entering the red zone here are the Hornets of Metcalf County, 11 minutes and 30 seconds to go in the fourth.
0: Kind of an offset wing tee brings a man in motion. That's going to be a toss right. He does have the edge. Bryson Underwood's getting held, and they're going to drive him out of bounds. Maybe a pickup of maybe two or three, but Bryson Underwood had his shoulders turned, and I could see his jersey coming over his pads, and no call there from the Simpson crew.
1: And that is that's something, Coach, I'll be honest. Metcalf's hurt us on a little bit tonight, not setting the edge right there and turning everything back inside. They've ran the toss multiple times tonight for a nice pickup there. Maybe a little bit less of a gain than earlier in the game. Only a gain of two right there by Metcalf County. I thought it looked more than that, but fortunate for the Eagles, only a gain of two.
0: Yeah, he ran a long ways to get 2 yards, which I guess credit to our defense for fighting that field and making him earn that. Wing T set, single receiver each way. Smith under center, takes a snap. It's going to be a quick throw out in the flats. Missed tackle. Going to be driven to the turf there by Rizzo McKenzie. Picks up about 7 or 8 yards right at the first down marker.
1: And I think maybe that's what they were trying to do earlier on that third and one, just the soft cushion and that time able to complete it. Third and about two right here for the Eagles. Ball just shy of the 10-yard line. The clock continues to tick under 11 minutes. Metcalf County driving, trying to score this and knock this thing up here at Dave Fryer Field. Eagles trying to hold them out.
0: Smith getting his orders from Coach L.J. Harbison. Breaks the huddle. Single receiver each way. Wing T set for the Hornets. Takes a snap. Quarterback keeper off the left edge. He finds a little room and then kind of just squirts through, dives through. It's going to be first and goal now from about the 6-yard line for the Hornets. And this is huge. These next four downs, because they're not going to kick a field goal.
1: No, they're not kicking a field goal. They're thinking they got to get six right here to tie this thing up. And, again, this is kind of where that conditioning comes into play. A lot of players for both teams playing both ways. You can see some hands on some hips on both sides. And, again, just kind of gutting this thing out right here. Who wants it more? So, and I'm going to say this too, Coach. If Metcalf were to score, I'm thinking probably
0: go for two.
1: They're going for two.
0: I think so, too. I think you're exactly right. Wing T set for Metcalf. Brings a man in deep motion. Do we have a little movement?
1: Yes, yes, we do. It's something.
0: Or an encroachment. Which one was it?
1: They're pointing. Not sure what happened there. Looks like we've got a
0: Or was it equipment? I see number four.
1: Maybe trying to get one of our guys, maybe an equipment issue, and they pointed that out. But that was a late whistle.
0: That
1: there.
0: Was a late whistle.
2: Last call for concessions again. Last call for concessions.
0: Comes out in wing T set. Smith under center. Single receiver each way. Two guys move. That's got to be a penalty.
1: Yep, they got
0: yeah,
1: it.
0: Yeah, okay. All right. So kind of a busted play. Going to back them up five. You know, that's something that's kind of snake bit Metcalf.
1: They've
0: been in position and then shot themselves in the foot a little bit. So we're going to back them up.
1: And that's kind of where that mental fog comes in. When you're tired, when you're winded a little bit, brain gets a little bit foggy right there. Not sitting in there is one of the Metcalf County linemen. That's going to cost them 5 yards. And again, every yard right here is crucial, especially inside this red zone with a one possession game.
0: And you mentioned, you know, the fog and the fatigue. When you're running motion on every single play, you got to be right. And yep. So that's a big deal.
1: So it's going to be first and goal still for Metcalf County. Ball spotted on the 10-yard line with a loss of 5 on the false start. Metcalf County comes to the line of scrimmage.
0: Wing T set. Single receiver wide each way. Smith under center takes a snap. Dropping a throw. Going to the end zone. And.
1: Oh, wow.
0: Touchdown, Metcalf. What a catch. Ben Grubasek was in coverage. And
1: Easton Williams.
0: Oh, was it Easton Williams?
1: Yeah.
0: And I couldn't get that number for the – was that number 15? Just went up and made a play.
1: That was a nice catch. I mean, well defended play there by Easton, and the guy just goes up and makes an even better catch right there. So hats off to Metcalf County throwing the fade right there in the back corner of the end zone. And decision time here for L.J. Harbison. I'm going to say he's talking to his quarterback right now. It's a two-point conversion.
0: I think so, too. I think that they're gonna know that they may not have another chance to get to the end zone. They're gonna take full advantage of it here. So this is huge. If you're Coach Estes,
1: not so sure they got a kicker either.
0: They may not. And I'm if Coach Estes doesn't like what he sees here, I'm in favor of using a timeout. Wing T set for Smith under center, brings a man in motion. Quarterback's rolling right, has a man and
1: incomplete.
0: Whew. Had him wide open and just kind of in and out of the hands of a receiver there in the flats. So
1: little power pass, fake the power, and the back slips out in the flats. And it was a great play design. But fortunately for the Eagles, just enough pressure to get in the quarterback's face to force an arid throw. So Eagles still on top here at Dave Fryer. 9 minutes and 10 seconds to go in this game. 7-6, a low-scoring affair. But I'm going to say this. I feel like you cannot be comfortable right now if you're the Eagles thinking that you're going to hold on to this lead. Still got to think I've got to have my foot on the gas. Don't be tentative on offense, and keep doing what you're doing. Don't think that 7-6 is going to win this ball game.
0: Absolutely, you nailed it. You got to play to win, not to lose.
1: Yep.
0: And I think if you're Coach Estes, you and Coach Gowdy, you keep the same play calls, and you find a way to get back on their side of the 50. And you just hope that you bear down and don't have those penalties or have that bad snap. You got to play winning football here in the fourth quarter, hanging on to that one-point lead, like you mentioned, with nine minutes and 10 seconds left.
1: Another thing to note right here, you got to have your hands team ready. I don't think Metcalf County is going to kick it deep. I think they're going to rely on maybe a squib kick, even an onside, something to shake things up. It looks like they're probably that's something that they're not very accustomed to doing, is kicking the ball deep. Probably going to respect some of our athletes back there. And let's see how this guy tees it up. Yep, it's going to be sideways on the tee, so it's going to be some type of squib kick, you know.
0: Yeah, you make sure that your first and second unit here find a way to get on the football at all cost. You're not trying to be a hero, not trying to field it, just get on it. And Metcalf's coming. They're coming hot here on this. Looks like they have two kids that look like they could kick it. So maybe a little bit of a confusion type look.
1: No. Oh, it's out.
0: I think they got it.
1: I think we might have grabbed it at the last minute.
0: Okay. He was in and out of the hands of Cade Powers.
1: Shoo.
0: And I think they may have had a chance, and then we reached out and grabbed it.
1: Cade reached out and grabbed it at the last second. Nice job by number 76, Cade Powers, on the recovery. So that's going to set up the Eagles again. Great field position, but, Coach, that was nerve-wracking.
0: Oh, my goodness, what are you talking about? I think we're going to have to go full hands team here.
1: Yep.
0: If we hopefully they don't have an opportunity, because they wouldn't be, you know, they would have scored to have done that again. But hopefully we're not faced with that situation. But if so, hands team all the way on that one.
1: I'm going to challenge you line right here. Get us a little running lane right here with Jalen Mad Dog Embry in, and get this drive started right.
0: Three receivers left, one to the right. Four Underwood has Mad Dog to his right in the gun. Brings a man in motion. That's LaDainian Smith. He clears formation to the right. Takes a snap. Underwood's going to be a design run. Now getting behind the pads.
1: Holding.
0: And he picks up about 3 yards. Another holding penalty. And I will note this, Coach. It looks like we've got Cade Powers out there as our center, and Cody Tamez. The other three, all subs, all young kids, having to play because of injuries.
1: And that makes a difference. Again, that's going to be a holding call up front. It's going to, you know, it's going to start the drive off, and it's going to make things tough for the Eagles. A loss of 10 right there on the penalty. So first and 20, ball spotted on the 40-yard line. 9 minutes and 1 second to go in this game.
0: Two receivers each way. Underwood has Calhoun to his right in the gun. Takes a snap. Gives to Calhoun running left. He's hitting the backfield. Shaden shakes the first tackler. He's not going to shake the next two or three, and he's going to be driven down.
1: And that's just a lot of Metcalf County defenders around the ball carry as soon as he takes the handoff. And again, nothing doing right there for Shaden Calhoun, and the young man was basically surrounded once he took the handoff. We do have a injured Eagle on the field. Trying to look and see who that is.
0: I think that was Hunter Bates.
1: Hope Hunter's okay there. Sean to him out there, rolled him on.
0: I think it may have had his bell rung. I saw his leg kind of doing some involuntary twitching there, and I think this may be something that we need some assistance with. They're opening up the gates there at the far end. Yeah, I think this might be something a little bit more serious than what we're accustomed to. Let's take a 2 minute break while Sean gets everybody organized here on the sideline. We'll try to sort things out here. A short 2 minute break. We'll be right back here at the action. Council leading 7-6. 8:45 left to go here in the game. 2 minute break. We'll be right back. You're listening to the home of Council Eagle Athletics, 106.7 The Rock.
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0: Welcome back, Kelsey Eagle football fans. Blake Milby, Weston Jones bringing you week four action here. Eagles on top 7-6. Second and 23. Ball at our own 36-yard line. Underwood's going to take the snap. Going to sling it out wide to Ben Grubasek. Now trying to reverse field. Ben trying to make a man miss. Makes a couple guys miss. And he's driven down at about the line of scrimmage where everything started. Kind of shaking up a little bit. Kind of a big hit there. Just giving you guys an update. Had a young man shaking up there on the last play. Did have to have help getting off the field, but thoughts and prayers there. Hopefully everything's okay as he gets some medical attention. And any update we can find, we will pass along to you guys. But thank you for the patience and the break in the action there.
1: Yeah, Eagles fan wanting a late hit right there, kind of diving in on the end of the play on Ben, but wasn't called. So
0: it's going to bring up third and 23, ball at the 38, 7:50 left to go. I'll tell you what, I wouldn't mind seeing here, Coach. They're kind of ears pinned back, maybe a little middle screen or something. Yep. Here. Two receivers each way, Embry directly behind, Underwood in the gun. Metcalf kind of showing some pressure off the edge, now backs off. Underwood's going to take the snap, dropping the throw. He's going to sling it down to Embry, reversing field, shakes a couple tacklers. Fighting forward for some yards. Gets out to the 45-yard line.
1: It's going to probably be a punt situation right here for Coach Estes and the Eagles. It looks like the punting unit does jog on. 7 minutes and 15 seconds to go in this game. Eagles cling to a one-point lead, 7-6 right here.
0: Going to be on you're going to have to lean on your defense.
1: Yep, got to lean on your defense again. If you're just tuning in, Metcalf with a little momentum. They have been the last to score, went for two and was denied. So Ben Grubasek heels on about the 30-yard line here, Coach.
0: Need a good punt out of Ben here. See if we can flip that field, maybe even get them inside their own 10. They look to be showing some possible pressure off the edges. Good snap. Punt is
1: good.
0: A good one. It's a good spiraling punt. Hits and kind of checks up. And going to be fielded at about the 18-yard line. So
1: nice job by Ben.
0: Punt.
1: Nice job by Ben. Nice job by Cade Powers with the good snap. And Ben secures it. Cade goes down and kills the ball there at the about the 20. No, is it just shy? It's just shy of the 20 there,
0: yeah,
1: Coach.
0: Right at the 18-yard line, I think, is where they have it marked.
1: Good punt by Ben. So it's going to be 6 minutes and 33 seconds to go in this game. Both teams trying to clinch victory here on Dave Fryer Field. The Eagles do lead 7-6 if you're just tuning in. Metcalf County with the ball after the turnover on downs for the Eagles. So it's going to be up to the Eagles defense here. Metcalf County with a heavy dose of run. Got about 80 yards to go here, Coach, so got to lean on the defense. And, again, got 6 minutes to get there if you're the Metcalf County Hornets.
0: Wing T set for Metcalf. Tight receivers both ways. Sends a man in deep motion. Going to be a dive to the fullback, and he's hit and dropped right at the line of scrimmage.
1: Nice job there, the Eagles defensive front there, kind of controlling that line of scrimmage. Again, Coach, if I'm the Eagles defensive staff right here, I'm thinking anybody but the quarterback.
0: Right.
1: The quarterback is the guy with a little bit of speed there that can get outside, has showed some elusiveness on some runs. I'm not so concerned with the backs that are getting the football right now, but you've got to keep the quarterback bottled inside the tackle box if you're the Eagles defense.
0: Absolutely. We stick with that five-man front. Two receivers left, one to the right. Kind of a wing set, single wing. Quarterback's dropping a throw. Jackson Smith getting pressure. Slings it out wide, and did he
1: complete.
0: Catch it? Nice.
1: Nice catch.
0: Nice catch. Nope.
1: Nope, out of bounds.
0: Out of bounds. It was a nice catch, but out of bounds. Could not bring it in. And that's going to bring up third and ten. Quarterback, he does throw a good ball.
1: He does. He does. He throws a good ball. Unfortunately for the Eagles right there, the receiver had a foot out when he caught the ball. So it's going to be third and 10. Metcalf County forced to do something that they're really not accustomed to doing. They've been a heavy run football team. But, again, when you're third and 10 and you're pinned back in your own territory, playbook's got to expand just a little bit for L.J. Harbison, looking to try to find a way to put points on this board as they break the huddle here.
0: Single receiver each way. Actually, now they're going to have twins left, two receivers left, one to the right, wing to the right with the running back directly behind Smith. False start.
1: Yep.
0: They got it. They got it. Whew.
1: Grady, you seen that one, didn't you? Grady said they got away with a little false start right there, but all three officials with laundry on the field. So that's going to back them up. Five, third and 15 here. Even more interesting here, if you're a Metcalf County play caller, what do you got right here, Coach? Got to think you're going to air it out here. And I'm going to say this, probably if you don't get this, it is a punting situation. Still plenty of time in this football game.
0: Absolutely. And if you're a Kansas DB, unless you got a for sure pick on the ball, you just bat it down, swat
1: yep.
0: it down, you just whatever it takes to know your sticks here. Two receivers to the right, one to the left. Smith dropping a throw. It is a pump fake.
1: Uh-oh.
0: He's rolling the pocket. Getting a lot of pressure from Shaden Calhoun.
1: Oh,
0: shakes him.
1: Good.
0: But Malachi Sperling is there. Pushes him out of bounds. Going to bring up fourth down.
1: Malachi, kudos to Malachi sprinting after the play from the backside right there. And, again, could have easily given up on the play. The quarterback's elusive right there. And the big fella chases it down and saves a first down for Metcalf County, shoves him out of bounds. So it's going to be fourth down and five. You would think right here that Metcalf County's got to be in a punting situation here, Coach.
0: You would think, it don't look like it. And you're right. You know, you look at Malachi, you think there's no way but the big fella selling out there. And you're right, if he's not there, that's a first down Metcalf. And this game is far from over. You got to watch the football here. Fourth and six. You don't want to give them a free 5 yards. I could see them with 8 seconds on the clock trying to hard count here. I think they're going to have to call a timeout.
1: Yep, not even going to get to the line yet. Timeout.
0: There we go.
2: Timeout Metcalf.
0: Yeah, Metcalf has to use a timeout as we are – 5 minutes and 36 seconds here in the fourth quarter. Eagles on top, 7-6. Metcalf with the ball, fourth and six at their own 23-yard line. So big-time moment here, Coach.
1: Yeah, I think I'm not so sure if L.J. Harbison was just trying to get to the line of scrimmage there. Probably didn't want to use a timeout, so that maybe makes me think that they possibly are going to go for it. If you're going to punt right there, probably would have took the delay of game, took the penalty, and just went on and punted. But, again, I'm going to allude to this. I'm not so sure what their kicking game looks like. We've seen that in special teams thus far with the kickoff team. Not accustomed. It doesn't look like they've got anybody with a strong leg. So maybe L.J.'s thinking, hey, roll the dice right here. I got a better chance of getting 5 yards than I do getting a punt off. So we'll see what happens here. Got to watch the ball for sure. If you're the Eagles, don't want to give a free five. It's fourth and six. Ball on the 23-yard line. 5 minutes and 36 seconds to go in this game. Eagles looking for victory number two on the year.
0: Yeah, and I could see him saying that if we give it back to Campbellsville, well, we may not touch it again. So maybe take my chances and just get what I can get. Two receivers left. A receiver to the white, right and a wing to the right as well. Smith is going to roll the pocket. He's going to sling it downfield. And that is a big first down catch there, pitching catch.
1: I'm
0: going
1: to say that. That is an impressive throw, rolling away, throwing to the far side of the football field, to your left side as a quarterback. Hey, kudos to that young man for a nice pitching catch. And Tionde with great coverage, but just an even better throw right there, Coach.
0: That's a very tough throw. If you're for a right-handed quarterback to be rolling to the left and then make that throw across your body while you're getting pressure and retreating, that's tough. Wing T set, single receiver each way for Smith. He's under center, brings a man in deep motion. Going to give it that fullback, and he's hit the line of scrimmage and dropped.
1: Jalen Embry alongside Elijah Sperling.
0: 5 minutes and 5 seconds left to go in this game. Eagles clinging to that one-point lead. Metcalf with the ball.
1: Gain of one there on Metcalf for Metcalf on first down. It's going to set up second and nine. Ball spotted at the 34-yard line for the Metcalf County Hornets. The clock continues to run. So, again, a lot of time left in this game. 5 minutes is an eternity in a football game.
0: Absolutely. Metcalf only has one timeout remaining. Looks like a single receiver each way. They're sticking with that traditional wing T set. Smith under center. Takes a snap. And he's going to try to fall in right behind the fullback. He's hit, dropped, gets about maybe a yard and a half, maybe two at the most.
1: Not so sure, Coach, if those Metcalf guy, linemen are not getting tired, because right there, the last couple plays, the purple guys and the purple helmets have been in the backfield. We got one down there. It looks like Elijah Sperling. I think he cramped a little bit earlier. Looks like one of his teammates is trying to work on him there. And, again, that's something about those cramps, man. When you get those, they don't go away.
0: And it can be tough to prepare your body for for that hydration and cramps, just especially when you're having to go both ways and some special teams.
1: And Elijah was out, so he's been out. He was out maybe last week. Went out early in the game. Got nicked up, so I'm not so sure the conditioning wise what he did in practice this week with being injured. So. But it looks like he is able to walk off under his own power.
0: Yeah, good to see him getting off the field. Hopefully he can stay stretched out, get back out there, because we need him. He's been very disruptive, him and his brother Malachi both, on that defensive front.
1: So it's going to be third and a long eight there for Metcalf County as the injury timeout allows Metcalf County to huddle up over there on the sideline, get a play call. I'm sure if LJ went for it down there and deep in his own territory once, he's definitely thinking two downs right here.
0: Single receiver each way. Wing T set for Smith. He's under center. Takes a snap. Dropping the throw. Checks it down to 15.
1: Oh, pick it.
0: Pick! Easton Williams, 10-5. Touchdown, Eagles! Pick six!
1: The tip drill, and that is a Sturdy Built Barnes touchdown, and your second defensive touchdown of the night. 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As Rich Brown on the fireworks, Coach, both Campbellsville Eagle touchdowns tonight on the defensive side of the football. Don't see that very often.
0: You don't, and they don't put pictures next to these wins. It's as long as you get them. And so we will certainly take that right into the shoulder pads of number 15, who's been very sure-handed for them all night. Hops up. Easton Williams is there. Secures the catch and then goes about 30 yards in for the touchdown. And love seeing that out of a senior who really hadn't got a whole lot of time until last week. Injuries and number gets called, and he makes the most of a situation. There he is tonight as a starter, and boom.
1: Say, kudos to Easton as well. If you remember, first quarter went out with a little ankle injury, and he battled back, taped it up, come to the sideline, and fought through that. So great job of the senior there, a big moment, and a huge pick to take it to the house right there, and hopefully secure the game right here as Ben Grubisek comes on for the point after.
0: Snap is good. Hold us down. And Ben is going to hammer it through, makes the score 14-6 in favor of the Eagles. Also, shout out to Coach Brown. All vertical fireworks tonight.
1: There you go.
0: No horizontal fireworks. So, shout out Coach Brown across the way there.
1: He's got company up there. Who's that sitting up there with him?
0: I'm not sure who it is.
1: My eyes are not as good as once they once were. So.
0: I'm sure he'll be giving us a text or something here in a little bit. But shout out to Coach Brown there, our pyro technician there across the way. Eagles on top, 14-6. Big pick six there by senior Easton Williams. And you know, now if you play sound defense, you look to be in a driver's seat of this one, as Metcalf really not built to score super fast and only has one timeout in their bag should they need it. As we get everybody set and organized, looks like Coach Winston Harbison. You got LJ the ahead, Winston, little brother.

0: brother. And then I see Larry, which is the dad, legendary head coach over there. It's I don't know the last time there hasn't been a Harbison as the head coach of Metcalf County, but they do a good job over there getting everybody organized. I actually was roommates with Winston our freshman year at Lindsey Wilson, so love that dude. Works hard over there at Metcalf and loves the game of football, does it the right way, and, you know, obviously big brother does too.
1: It's going to be Ben Grubasek teeing the ball up for the Eagles again. Ball spot on the 40-yard line as the Eagles are looking to kick off for their third time tonight. So,
0: see if Ben can hammer one to the end zone. Approaches the ball. It's a nice kick. Angling to the Metcalf sideline. Going to go out of bounds. Going to be a penalty on the kick. You didn't really need that. I think we proved that we can cover the field, but nonetheless, going to be a penalty. Going to bring it out to the 35, it looks like. It's where Metcalf's going to start their drive.
1: So, again, the Eagles here on top by 8. Again, if you're thinking, you know, obviously you're thinking hold them out, don't even let them score, but the worst that can happen right here, Metcalf tie, and that was a crucial PAT there by Ben knocking that thing through, making that an 8-point game. So, but again, Eagles not wanting to let Metcalf score at all, not even have to worry about that. So if you're just tuning in, 4:08 left in this ball game, Dave Fryrear Field here, week 4 high school football action. The Eagles on top 14-8. Metcalf takes over, looking to score here in the fourth quarter.
0: And they are in a shotgun now.
1: Oh, bad
0: snap.
1: And
0: a bad snap out of the shotgun. Smith running for his life. Does break the tackle box. Out to the 50, to the 45, to the 40. And what was going to be a busted play, he just finds a gap, athletic enough to make a big play.
1: That young man's done a great job all night. He's definitely elusive. Metcalf County, their best athlete as far as speed goes. He's kind of hurt the Eagles a couple times tonight on some busted plays, and right there was one of them. Coach, you can obviously tell Metcalf not comfortable going from the shotgun
0: at all,
1: but kind of forces their hand here in some passing downs, maybe trying to get him just an extra couple seconds going from the gun.
0: And I like this. Take as much time as you want if you're Metcalf getting those plays in. As we are 3:45 left to go in this game. Eagles leading 14-6. Metcalf going to have a score and a 2-point conversion to force some possible overtime if there's any clock left at all. In the shotgun is Smith. Wing T set. Takes a snap. It's a bad snap again. And he's hit as soon as he fields it. And brought down for a 2-yard loss. And coach, that they're very, very uncomfortable with that shotgun snap. Looks like we got one flopping around. Who is that out there? Oh, that Elijah.
1: He hopped back up.
0: All right. That's good. I was maybe thinking he tweaked something again.
1: He's battling some cramps. He's trying to battle through it.
0: That's good.
1: So it's going to be second and a long 13 here for Metcalf County. Just under 3 minutes in this game. So time slowly ticking away. And I'll be honest, Coach, Metcalf doesn't seem – in a rush.
0: Yeah, you would think they'd be a little bit more deliberate with what they're doing with the clock. Smith is going to stay into the shotgun. Wing T set over his head. He has to field it going backwards, running for his life, and he's going to be brought down.
1: Intentional grounding.
0: It has to be. No flag on the play as of yet. That has to be intentional grounding. He was 25 yards in the backfield. And just nowhere in sight was a receiver. He threw it laterally to the baseball dugout.
1: How is that not intentional?
0: It has
1: grounding?
0: To be. If Underwoods was, that has to be. And that's, you're getting an argument out of Coach Essex and Coach Gowdy down here. Has to be intentional grounding. And Coach Essex's arms up in the air. There's no way. There's no way you can justify that if you're an official, because there was nobody.
1: Not only that, but now they're moving the ball forward to Campbellsville. Wow.
0: They got the spot wrong. This official has the spot wrong. There we go. The side judge is coming in. They need to back that ball up 3 to 4 yards. Yeah, they missed that one. That's a bad call, or bad no call, I should say. Brings up 3rd and 13 for Metcalf County, staying with the shotgun. Three receivers to the right, one to the left. Smith has a man to his right in the gun. Takes a snap, rolling the pocket right, getting pressure, and has to get rid of it.
1: Nice job there by McKine Bridgewater off the edge on a blitz, forcing the quarterback to throw it just a little bit sooner than he wanted to. Ball falls incomplete, so it's going to be 4th and 12 here, Coach. 4th and 13, excuse me, for Metcalf County. The Eagles hold right here. You'd have to think basically secures the ball game.
0: Absolutely, and I think if you're the Eagle defense, you're going to see a passing situation, and their guy they went to every single time has been number 15. And so I think if you're a DB, if you're Coach Essis, Coach Gowdy, you know, you make sure that you're minding your cues and you're knowing where number 15 is. I think Coach Harbison's going to let this one run all the way down and get the play that he wants, use his final timeout.
1: That's what it appears that he's going to do. And, again, also got to be mindful, Coach, of number one quarterback. I'm sure they're going to roll him out of the pocket. Got to have a spy on him because he's elusive enough to make a few guys miss and pick up the first down with his legs. So Coach Harbison will call his last timeout right here for the Metcalf County Hornets. 2:33 to go in this game. Eagles on top, 14-6, and on defense trying to hold out. One more time here is Metcalf County, 4th and 13, trying to desperately move the chains one last time and keep this game going. So been a good football game, Coach. Back and forth, a defensive battle. Both teams kind of have made some mistakes. We've kind of talked about it all night, back and forth. As soon as one team gets a little momentum, the other one kind of makes a mistake, stalls some drives out. Two defensive scores for the Eagles tonight.
0: Yeah, I wouldn't have thought that would have been the case tonight, but regardless, well, whatever it takes to get off Dave Fry Rearfield with a win, you know, it is what it is. Like I said earlier, they're not going to draw any pictures around this one. They're just going to see the win. 4th and 13 for Metcalf. 2:33 left to go in the game. Eagles on top, 14-6. Smith has two receivers each way. Takes a snap, dropping the throw, trying to get to number 15.
1: Hook and ladder.
0: Hook and ladder to number 8.
1: Oh, wow.
0: And he's got enough for the first down and more, all the way down inside the 20-yard line.
1: Beautiful play design.
0: That was a great play by Coach L.J. Harbison.
1: The hook and ladder.
0: Little hook right at the first down marker, ladder to the guy coming out of the backfield, and gets all the way down inside the 20. So 2:25 left to go, 1st and 10 for Metcalf. Ball at the Campbellsville 18-yard line, it looks like. Smith staying in the shotgun. Wing T set, backs up a little bit, takes a snap. Flush from the pocket, having to step up, and Shaden Calhoun drops him.
1: It's going to be maybe a holding as well on Metcalf County.
2: Jackson Smith on the quarterback keeper. Tackle the play, number 32, Shaden
1: Calhoun. Going to march the Hornets back 10 yards. Again, holding on Metcalf County will be the call. We'll take it.
0: Absolutely. Back them up 10 yards. First and 10. Ball at the 28-yard line now of Campbellsville with 2:11 left to go in the game. Metcalf needing a touchdown and two-point conversion to tie this one.
1: Clock continues to run. Metcalf County still huddling up. So,
0: and no timeouts.
1: Nope, no timeouts.
0: Smith comes out in the gun still. Two receivers each way. Running back to his left. Takes a snap. Dropping the throw.
1: Screen.
0: Going up top. Has a man. In and out of the hands. Wow.
1: Great coverage there by Easton Williams on the play. Nice job running stride for stride. Goes up, high points the ball, and
0: gets that hand in there.
1: And there's a flag. Metcalf County's coach very animated on the sideline there, and I think a flag on Metcalf County. One of their assistant coaches well out on the field. Yeah, voicing his displeasure with the official.
0: Yeah, and it wasn't Coach Harbison. So I know that that's gonna frustrate LJ. Because, you know, you don't want to shoot yourself in the foot there just trying to argue a call when you've got three more cracks at it. But nonetheless, they've already had one sideline warning, and now you're going to have a penalty on their coaching staff. So we'll see exactly where they march this one off to. I think that – is that a 10 or a 15?
1: I'm going to say
0: it's only a 5. Okay. Five. Well, second. Might be worth some displeasure voicing if it's only a 5.
1: It's just a sideline warning, I guess. The second warning is a 5-yard penalty. Already been warned once. So
0: 2nd and 25 from the 30. Metcalf has two receivers each way. Smith in the shotgun, running back to his right.

0: Eagle 28-yard line. Smith drops the throw. He's rolling the pocket left. Getting some pressure. Mekhi Bridgewater there, and he just has to get rid of it. And that's going to be grounding. I don't know how they can call that one grounding when the last one wasn't. But we will take it nonetheless.
1: Mekhi Bridgewater on the quarterback. Pressure right there coming off the edge, forcing the quarterback to just basically avoid the sack and try to throw the ball up. But it is going to be called grounding. So that's going to be a loss of down, right?
0: Yes, loss of down. So it's going to be 4th and 17.
1: So basically the hopefully one of the final plays of the game. Coach Estes, I think, is going to call a timeout trying to get his defense in line.
2: Offense. Timeout penalty from where the pass was done. Loss of down. Fourth down.
0: Actually, it's going to be about 4th and 30. It looks like the board's a little off right now. So about 4th and 30.
1: Yep. Eagles are going to call their a timeout, try to get things kind of lined up here. A big possession here for the Metcalf County offense. And basically you hold right here and you secure the victory if you're the Camelsville Eagles. 1 minute on the clock. Eagles on top 14-8, trying to get win number two here at Dave Fryer Field.
0: Yeah, this is all your marbles on this one right here. You stop them and you move to 2-2 on the year, and that'd be huge for the Camelsville Eagles after the way they started. And really, those first two games, a play or two either way, and yeah. You could be staring 4-0 in the face, but here we are with a chance to go 2-2, and you're getting closer and closer to fall break and those district games, and you hope to get everybody out of this one healthy and get your other guys back, like you hope that they're healthy as well. So,
1: got to think something. Obviously, it's 4th and the board's wrong. That's much more than 22.
0: It looks like it's got to be every bit of 30.
1: Yeah, every bit of 30 yards plus there. Eagles kind of going to that prevent, a little shell look right there, quarters look maybe even, knowing that Metcalf's got a long way to go right here. Ben Grubasek kind of back playing that roaming rover right there in the middle of the football field.
0: Yeah, Smith has three receivers right, one to the left. Takes a snap. He's going to roll the pocket, getting a ton of pressure.
1: Holding. How do you not call that?
0: He slings it down the field, and it's out of the reach of his.
1: No way.
0: So they don't call any holding, and then we had something after the throw. I don't know if that was roughing the passer or.
1: Got some fans upset with the officials.
0: Waiting to see how they sort this one out. Coach Estes has that head cocked a little sideways. I'm not sure if he agrees with what's being called, but.
1: Trying to sort this out here. I'm not exactly sure what the call is. I think the Eagle staff's confused. I'm not so sure if they're going to get a roughing the passer after the ball was thrown. I think it looks like they're marching it forward Metcalf County's way. So
0: they are 15 yards, it looks like. And now backwards. Was it offsetting?
1: I'm not sure, Coach.
0: So they marked it.
1: They got a personal foul
0: on Camelsville. Okay, so
1: offsetting personal fouls. I really didn't see any personal foul on either team.
0: Me either. I didn't either.
2: Offsetting penalties. It's 4th and 39.
0: 4th and 39 for Metcalf County. One last crack at it here with 52 seconds left to go. Dave Fryer rear field. Eagles on top 14-6. As we had a little delay as we were trying to sort out exactly what was the call and how to mark it and walk it all off. I think that Coach Estes imploring his defense one more effort here, one more good effort. Mekhi Bridgewater was all over the quarterback, got held, no call there. So we like to see the same thing out of that front four again.
1: Coach, I feel like this has been the longest football game.
0: It's been a long one. And I feel like that we
1: rushed. The first half was flying by.
0: Yeah, we rushed through that first half, and then

0: I felt like that we have hit the brakes and we have been here forever.
1: Still talking about it, still trying to get the spot right.
0: Fifty-two seconds remaining once again at Dave Fry Rear Field. Eagles on top, 14-6. Metcalf with one final desperation-type play. Looks like we've got 5 defensive backs at about the 20-yard line. They have to get to the 10 for a first down. So almost like a prevent defense.
1: Still some confusion there.
0: Yeah, I'm not sure what the delay is. This is dragging out way too long, though. Try to run down some scores while we're got a break here. Looks like they're finally blowing things back into play. Smith brings his guys to the line. Two receivers each way. Single back to his left. Takes the snap, drops the throw. Getting pressure. And he's going to be sacked.
1: And that's going to do it. Elijah Sperling on the sack. That's going to do it, guys. 44 seconds to go, and the Eagles come up with a big turnover on downs there. And best formation in football, hopefully, here. Coach is coming up. That's victory O for the offense. Eagles look to find a way here to secure win number two. Coach, all they got to do is maybe snap the football, one time?
0: Yeah, I think that one snap will do it.
1: No timeouts left for Metcalf County. So if you're just tuning in, Eagles on the football field. Looks like they're getting ready to line up in victory formation, up 14-6. 44 seconds to go here at Dave Fryer Field.
0: Underwood does have the victory formation. We are in the shotgun. Takes a snap, drops to a knee. One more snap.
1: Yeah, maybe going to have to go one more snap. Nope, we're good. We're good. Play clock is at 39 and the game clock's at 30 seconds. So that's going to be all here, folks, as the Eagles are going to go to 2-2 on the year. Victory over Metcalf County, 14-6 in a hard-fought effort, a back-and-forth effort. And, again, some bright spots and some things, obviously, we got to work on here for the Eagles as you move in to week number 5. But we'll take them however we can get them. And, again, the old saying, an ugly victory is better than a loss?
0: That's here, right. There is no such thing.
1: Not that it was ugly. It was just back and forth. Kind of in the second half, a game with no rhythm, really. Some stoppage and some penalties and some things that we've got to clean up. But Eagles are victorious here, 14-6 at Dave Fryer. Coach, let's do a 5-minute break, get our thoughts, and possibly get Coach Estes up here after tonight's victory and hear what he has to say. Again, we're going to do a 5-minute break. Before we go to break, we would like to thank our sponsors, Kemsville Independent, The Appliance Store, Taylor Regional Hospital, the Law Office of Luke Lawless, JRR Motor Sales, Sturdy Built, Taylor County Farm Bureau, Copper Blade Barbershop, Three Trees Church, and Auto Smart. Again, thank you to those guys for sponsoring our action tonight. And again, the Eagles are going to gather up here, school song on the 50 as they are victorious tonight. We're going to do a 5-minute break. 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We'll be back in 5 here on 106.7 The Rock.
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0: Welcome back, Kells Eagle football fans. Blake Milby, Weston Jones. Now we are joined with, joined by head coach Dell Estes after his 14-6 win here at Dave Fryer over Metcalf County. Coach, if you'd have told me we'd have won by two defensive scores, I would have never believed you. There we are. We're 2-2, and it don't matter how it comes. As long as you get a win, your initial thoughts from your team's effort tonight.
9: Yeah, I mean, I really told the kids, even before the game, but at halftime, I was telling them, I don't care how we win. Just win. Find a way to win. And, you know, tonight we picked up two defensive touchdowns and ran it back, both of them. So that was huge for us. But we played good defense all night long. And I'm going to say this. We didn't play bad offense. How many times were we moving the ball, and then we would have a hold in? And I don't know if it is or not, but, I mean, man, you know, every call tonight, they ran the ball, 50 times and not one holding call? On them, and then every time we get break one hold on us, you know. So I don't know. I have to watch the film, but you know, we could have very easily scored two or three touchdowns in the first half. We were twice, I know, first and 10 on the 25 yard line going in, bad snap, hold, and stuff like that. But we'll take a win. I don't care. And that's what I told the kids at halftime. I don't care how we win. Just want to win. We found a way to win on defense tonight.
0: And I think it's a testament to your team. You know, you're dealing with all these injuries. Then you get in the game, you're having success, and then like you said, the laundry starts flying, and they have adversity hit. You have more injuries. injuries tonight, more cramps tonight, and your guys stayed the course, and you find a way to grind it out against a tough, gritty Metcalf team that's never going to give in.
9: You got that right.
0: But your guys found a way to get it done.
9: Yeah. They are well coached, and the Harbisons do a great job, and his kids are going to play hard, and they did. And our kids have played hard. Last two games, our kids have done what I've asked them to do. They played hard, and we've came out on top on those games. And I want to give a shout-out, too. What about the two big punts? Ben Grubsek, those were huge in those moments in the game. You know, those were huge. Our offense is struggling. Our defense playing good. Those huge punts back there, pin them back. And, they're going to have to drive 70, 80 yards on us. And tonight it didn't look like they was going to be able to do that. So I want to give him a shout-out, too. But, yes, I'm just tired of proud of our kids. They were tired, and we got a lot of people going both ways, but they gutted it out. We found a way to win. And to me, you know, we're getting better in that aspect of the game.
0: Well, congratulations. You moved your record to 2-2. You could very easily be staring 4-0 in the
9: really
0: face
9: could.
0: If a
9: really
0: few
9: could.
0: Things go our way the first two games. But we're here at 2-2. We're starting to get some bodies back healthy. We got a little good mojo, feeling good right now. But you got Hazard coming in next week. Obviously, our tradition with Hazard, they play good football out there. They're a well-coached team, good team, always a solid opponent. What can you tell us about the Hazard Bulldogs ahead of next week?
9: I've watched a little bit of them. I got because we play Bell County. They scrimmage Bell County, so I got a little film on them, and they're good. They're physical. They're going to run. They're going to run the football. You know, when they had a few people transfer out of them, and everybody thought they were going to not be very good, but the quarterback they got is good. The kid they left them was real good, but the quarterback they got is good. They can throw it. They can run it. They're going to be a physical ball game in here next week, and, we're going to have to get better on offense. We got to help ourselves out. We can't be on the field like we are all the time defensively. So we got to fix some things offensively and help ourselves out, especially when we get down in the red zone. We got to finish drives. Finish drives, and that will help us. But Hazard is good. I don't know much about the coach, but he came from Bell County under Dudley. And, Dudley,
0: Win
9: is active coach in high school football right now. So the guy has come from a good system, knows what he's doing. And, we'll have to be ready next week. We got to heal up again. We got to take this week and heal up again because we're beat up and stuff. But we'll heal up, rest up, and hopefully come in here next Saturday and give them a good effort and maybe try to find a way to get win number 3.
0: Well, what I can say about you and your staff is you guys, nobody's going to work harder.
9: We'll work.
0: Your schedule's a grinded out schedule. You're getting your team ready for district play, and go enjoy tonight. I know you're going to go to work as soon as you leave the press box, but enjoy tonight and good win, Coach.
9: Thank y'all. Go Eagles.
0: Go Eagles. You guys just heard from Coach Del Estes after his 14-6 win here against Hazard. I want to give a shout-out to our sponsors, and then I'll turn it over to Coach Jones to send you guys out. 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Coach, it was good to be back in the booth with you again. Always a great night when the Eagles end up victorious. Grady says 35-28 against the Tide tomorrow, so I can take that one. I'll be on the road watching the Cats. But once again, Eagles win 14-6. Back in action next week with the Hazard Bulldogs, and we need your support tomorrow, next week. 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Big one coming in with Hazard. We've been there a lot. They're finally coming here, so come support your Eagles. I'm going to sign out, and Coach, I'm going to let you take us home.
1: All right, Coach, and again, glad to have you back in the booth with me. Always enjoy it. Again, Eagles victorious here tonight. If you're listening in, thank you guys so much for following along. Coach Milby and I try to bring you the action the best we can and paint the picture for you on the radio. But again, you've heard it here tonight. Eagles pick up win number 2, go 2-2 on the year. Got a big one coming in here to Dave Fryer next week, and that's a Saturday game, I believe. So come on out, support the guys. And again, thank you guys so much for listening in. If you are traveling home, buckle up, drive safe, and enjoy your weekend. Until next time, you have been listening to Weston Jones and Blake Milby on Camelsville, the home of Camelsville Eagle Athletics, 106.7 The Rock.

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2: ABC News, I'm Dave Packer, honoring and remembering the lives lost 25 years after the 9/11 attacks. The traditional moments of silence at all four sites, the Twin Towers, the Pentagon, and Shanksville, Pennsylvania. And then the families who lost loved ones reading their names. Michael Mensaroli Jr. closed with this appeal.
3: You do my dad's legacy and the legacy of all these victims no honor by using this tragedy to spread hate.
2: Acting Secretary of the Navy Hung Chow confirming that U.S. military aircraft did sustain damage during an Iranian attack on a U.S. airbase in Jordan. An arrest has been made in the death of Tysha Fortune, the black woman found hanging from a tree last month in Mississippi. The state medical examiner's office determined that the death was a homicide. A jury today found rapper Lil Kirk not guilty of orchestrating a murder-for-hire plot that resulted in the death of a man near the Beverly Center in California 4 years ago. This is ABC News.
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9: Here's your Rock weather update. Cloudy with fog in spots early overnight with lows around 70. Southeasterly winds around 5 miles an hour. Overcast Saturday. Thunderstorms likely. Highs around 81. Partly cloudy skies, Saturday night, slight chance of thunderstorms, 69. Partly cloudy, Sunday, with highs around 88, 85, Monday. That's your local forecast update. I'm meteorologist Ray Miller from the Rock Weather Center. Right now, 75.
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0: Steve Miller Band, Schwingtown. It's Tim Jeffries, Metallica and David Bowie, Pink Floyd, all coming up in just a bit. Well, you've probably seen the video by now, but if not, search Baseball Fans Bounce Inflatable Hot Dog into Giant Bun, in which you'll see the very entertaining video. It was called the Home Bun Race. Involved a giant inflatable hot dog and, yes, a giant inflatable bun being launched into different parts of the stands at Kansas City at Kauffman Stadium during the game between the Royals and the Blue Jays last Saturday. The fans had 35 seconds to get the giant hot dog into the giant bun, and they were able to complete the feat within the time period, meaning free hot dogs for all the fans in attendance. So the crowd was happy, even though the Royals ended up losing to the Blue Jays 4-3. They got free hot dogs.
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0: David Bowie's Space Oddity. Song that influenced the band Europe to write the song Final Countdown. In fact, next time you hear that song, Final Countdown by Europe, listen to the keyboards. He's doing the riffs from Space Oddity. It's true. It's Tim Jeffries, that is. So we've got U2 and Queen for you next.
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3: Here's your Rock weather update. Chance thunderstorms overnight. Otherwise, mainly cloudy skies expected. Lows dip down to about 67. Southerly winds around 5 miles an hour. Cloudy skies. Saturday, chance for storms. High temperatures reach up to 83. Slight chance for showers. Saturday night, lows dip down to about 69. Partly cloudy skies with fog at times early. That's your local forecast update. I'm meteorologist Ray Miller from the Rock Weather Center. Right now, 75.
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0: Hey mom, hey dad, we know talking about vaping, alcohol, or drugs isn't exactly fun, but honestly, we'd rather hear the real stuff from you than TikTok or whatever our friends think they know.
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3: ABC News, I'm Dave Packer. On the 25th year since the 9/11 terror attacks, the annual remembrances at Ground Zero, the Pentagon, and Shanksville, Pennsylvania, that field where United Flight 93 crashed, 40 passengers and crew members fighting against the terrorists who hijacked the plane, said to have been en route to the U.S. Capitol. Stephen Clark, National Park Superintendent in Western Pennsylvania.
4: Their collective sacrifice saved an untold number of lives and preserved one of the most iconic symbols of our nation. As we remember their sacrifice, we also gather here today to honor the 2,977 innocent lives taken on September 11th, 2001.
3: A new record for diesel prices in the U.S., the fuel now going for $6.12 a gallon on average. The increased cost driven by the ongoing war in Iran, and this won't help. Saudi Arabia said Friday it shut down a major pipeline a day after it was attacked by drones. This is ABC News.
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10: Here's your Rock weather update. Chance thunderstorms overnight. Otherwise, mainly cloudy skies expected. Lows dip down to about 67. Southerly winds around 5 miles an hour. Cloudy skies, Saturday, chance for storms, high temperatures reach up to 83. Slight chance for showers, Saturday night, lows dip down to about 69, partly cloudy skies with fog at times early. That's your local forecast update. I'm meteorologist Ray Miller from the Rock Weather Center. Right now, 75.
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15: 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Any winner under the age of 18 must be accompanied by a parent or legal guardian. No trade or cash equivalent will be awarded for any contest prize. Any person or persons found to be in violation of these contest rules before, during, or after the respective contest or giveaway will be disqualified and will not be eligible for future contests or giveaways.
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3: ABC News, I'm Dave Packer. On the 25th year since the 9/11 terror attacks, the annual remembrance is at Ground Zero, the Pentagon, and Shanksville, Pennsylvania, that field where United Flight 93 crashed, 40 passengers and crew members fighting against the terrorists who hijacked the plane. Said to have been en route to the U.S. Capitol, Stephen Clark, National Park Superintendent in Western Pennsylvania.
4: Their collective sacrifice saved an untold number of lives and preserved one of the most iconic symbols of our nation. As we remember their sacrifice, we also gather here today to honor the 2,977 innocent lives taken on September 11th, 2001.
3: A new record for diesel prices in the U.S. The fuel now going for $6.12 a gallon on average. The increased cost driven by the ongoing war in Iran. And this won't help. Saudi Arabia said Friday it shut down a major pipeline a day after it was attacked by drones. This is ABC News.
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10: Here's your Rock weather update. Chance thunderstorms overnight. Otherwise, mainly cloudy skies expected. Lows dip down to about 67. Southerly winds around 5 miles an hour. Cloudy skies, Saturday, chance for storms, high temperatures reach up to 83. Slight chance for showers, Saturday night, lows dip down to about 69, partly cloudy skies with fog at times early. That's your local forecast update. I'm meteorologist Ray Miller from the Rock Weather Center. Right now, 75.
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3: ABC News, I'm Dave Packer. On the 25th year since the 9/11 terror attacks, the annual remembrances at Ground Zero, the Pentagon, and Shanksville, Pennsylvania, that field where United Flight 93 crashed, 40 passengers and crew members fighting against the terrorists who hijacked the plane, said to have been en route to the U.S. Capitol. Stephen Clark, National Park Superintendent in Western Pennsylvania.
4: Their collective sacrifice saved an untold number of lives and preserved one of the most iconic symbols of our nation. As we remember their sacrifice, we also gather here today to honor the 2,977 innocent lives taken on September 11th, 2001.
3: A new record for diesel prices in the U.S., the fuel now going for $6.12 a gallon on average. The increased cost driven by the ongoing war in Iran, and this won't help. Saudi Arabia said Friday it shut down a major pipeline a day after it was attacked by drones. This is ABC News.
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12: Here's your Rock weather update. Chance thunderstorms overnight. Otherwise, mainly cloudy skies expected. Lows dip down to about 67. Southerly winds around 5 miles an hour. Cloudy skies, Saturday, chance for storms, high temperatures reach up to 83. Slight chance for showers, Saturday night, lows dip down to about 69, partly cloudy skies with fog at times early. That's your local forecast update. I'm meteorologist Ray Miller from the Rock Weather Center. Right now, 75.
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0: WTCO The Rock regularly conducts contests and giveaways on air. 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Participants can only win one contest prize per person every 30 days, Monday through Friday, excluding holidays within 30 days, or the prize will be forfeited. Prizes will not be mailed or delivered. Any winner under the age of 18 must be accompanied by a parent or legal guardian. No trade or cash equivalent will be awarded for any contest prize. Any person or persons found to be in violation of these contest rules before, during, or after the respective contest or giveaway will be disqualified and will not be eligible for future contests or giveaways.
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2: Here's your Rock weather update. Chance thunderstorms overnight. Otherwise, mainly cloudy skies expected. Lows dip down to about 67. Southerly winds around 5 miles an hour. Cloudy skies. Saturday, chance for storms. High temperatures reach up to 83. Slight chance for showers. Saturday night, lows dip down to about 69. Partly cloudy skies with fog at times early. That's your local forecast update. I'm meteorologist Ray Miller from the Rock Weather Center. Right now, 75.
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2: ABC News, I'm Dave Packer. The country on Friday marked 25 years since the September 11th attacks, a day that killed nearly 3,000 people. Outside Shanksville, Pennsylvania, a National Park Service ceremony in the field where hijacked flight 93 crashed 25 years ago. 40 passengers and crew trying to take controls of the plane believed to be headed to Washington, D.C. Governor Josh Shapiro remembering their courage.
3: Their heroism inspired a nation and brought people together. Their call of "let's roll" became the mantra of a grieving nation.
2: At Ground Zero, family members read the names of those killed in the attacks one by one. Prices keep rising, the cost of energy playing a big part, says Friday's report, pushing inflation to 3.4% as investors now expecting a Fed rate hike next week. Seoul says North Korea Friday launched another round of ballistic missiles towards the sea. This is ABC News.
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7: Here's your Rock weather update. Slight chance for showers overnight. Otherwise, mainly cloudy skies expected. Lows dip down to about 67. Winds out of the south around 5 miles an hour. Chance for storms. Saturday, daytime highs approaching 83. Overcast skies. Partly cloudy with fog at times early. Saturday night, slight chance for showers. Lows dip down to about 69. That's your local forecast update. I'm meteorologist Ray Miller from the Rock Weather Center. Currently 75.
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2: Here's your Rock weather update. Slight chance for showers overnight. Otherwise, mainly cloudy skies expected. Lows dip down to about 67. Winds out of the south around 5 miles an hour. Chance for storms Saturday. Daytime highs approaching 83. Overcast skies. Partly cloudy with fog at times early. Saturday night, slight chance for showers. Lows dip down to about 69. That's your local forecast update. I'm meteorologist Ray Miller from the Rock Weather Center. Currently 75.
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0: Hi, I'm Barb Smith. 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
1: ABC News, I'm Dave Packard. On the 25th year since the 9/11 terror attacks, the annual remembrances at Ground Zero, the Pentagon, and Shanksville, Pennsylvania, that field where United Flight 93 crashed, 40 passengers and crew members fighting against the terrorists who hijacked the plane. Said to have been en route to the U.S. Capitol, Stephen Clark, National Park Superintendent in Western Pennsylvania.
2: Their collective sacrifice saved an untold number of lives and preserved one of the most iconic symbols of our nation. As we remember their sacrifice, we also gather here today to honor the 2,977 innocent lives taken on September 11th, 2001.
1: A new record for diesel prices in the U.S. The fuel now going for $6.12 a gallon on average. The increased cost driven by the ongoing war in Iran. And this won't help. Saudi Arabia said Friday it shut down a major pipeline a day after it was attacked by drones. This is ABC News.
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6: Here's your Rock weather update. Slight chance of rain showers overnight. Otherwise, cloudy skies. Lows around 67. South winds around 5 miles an hour. Cloudy skies, Saturday, chance of thunderstorms, daytime highs approaching 83. Slight chance of rain showers with fog in spots early Saturday night, lows level off around 69, partly cloudy skies. That's your local forecast update. I'm meteorologist Ray Miller from The Rock Weather Center. Right now, 75.
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0: WTCO The Rock regularly conducts contests and giveaways on air. 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No purchase necessary. 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Participants can only win one contest prize per person every 30 days, Monday through Friday, excluding holidays within 30 days, or the prize will be forfeited. Prizes will not be mailed or delivered. Any winner under the age of 18 must be accompanied by a parent or legal guardian. No trade or cash equivalent will be awarded for any contest prize. Any person or persons found to be in violation of these contest rules before, during, or after the respective contest or giveaway will be disqualified and will not be eligible for future contests or giveaways.
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2: Here's your Rock weather update. Slight chance of rain showers overnight, otherwise cloudy skies. Lows around 67, south winds around 5 miles an hour. Cloudy skies, Saturday chance of thunderstorms, daytime highs approaching 83. Slight chance of rain showers with fog in spots early Saturday night. Lows level off around 69, partly cloudy skies. That's your local forecast update. I'm meteorologist Ray Miller from the Rock Weather Center. Currently, it's 75 degrees.
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1: ABC News, I'm Dave Packer. The country on Friday marked 25 years since the September 11th attacks, a day that killed nearly 3,000 people. Outside Shanksville, Pennsylvania, a National Park Service ceremony in the field where hijacked flight 93 crashed 25 years ago. 40 passengers and crew trying to take controls of the plane believed to be headed to Washington, D.C. Governor Josh Shapiro remembering their courage.
2: Their heroism inspired a nation and brought people together. Their call of let's roll became the mantra of a grieving nation.
1: At Ground Zero, family members read the names of those killed in the attacks one by one. Prices keep rising, the cost of energy playing a big part, says Friday's report, pushing inflation to 3.4% as investors now expecting a Fed rate hike next week. Seoul says North Korea Friday launched another round of ballistic missiles towards the sea. This is ABC News.
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6: Here's your Rock weather update. Slight chance for storms overnight. Otherwise, mainly cloudy skies expected. Lows dip down to about 67. Southerly winds around 5 miles an hour. Storms likely Saturday, high of 83, cloudy skies. Chance of rain showers with fog in spots early Saturday night. Lows level off around 69, mainly clear skies. That's your local forecast update. I'm meteorologist Ray Miller from the Rock Weather Center. Currently 75.
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2: Here's your Rock weather update. Slight chance for storms overnight. Otherwise, mainly cloudy skies expected. Lows dip down to about 67. Southerly winds around 5 miles an hour. Storms likely Saturday, high of 83. Cloudy skies. Chance of rain showers with fog in spots early Saturday night. Lows level off around 69. Mainly clear skies. That's your local forecast update. I'm meteorologist Ray Miller from the Rock Weather Center. Currently, it's 73 degrees.
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1: ABC News, I'm Dave Packer. On the 25th year since the 9/11 terror attacks, the annual remembrances at Ground Zero, the Pentagon, and Shanksville, Pennsylvania, that field where United Flight 93 crashed, 40 passengers and crew members fighting against the terrorists who hijacked the plane, said to have been en route to the U.S. Capitol. Stephen Clark, National Park Superintendent in Western Pennsylvania.
2: Their collective sacrifice saved an untold number of lives and preserved one of the most iconic symbols of our nation. As we remember their sacrifice, we also gather here today to honor the 2,977 innocent lives taken on September 11th, 2001.
1: A new record for diesel prices in the U.S., the fuel now going for $6.12 a gallon on average. The increased cost driven by the ongoing war in Iran, and this won't help. Saudi Arabia said Friday it shut down a major pipeline a day after it was attacked by drones. This is ABC News.
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6: Here's your Rock weather update. Chance for storms overnight, otherwise overcast skies. Lows level off around 67. Southerly winds around 5 miles an hour. Cloudy skies expected again Saturday. Chance of thunderstorms. High temperatures reach up to 82. Partly cloudy skies Saturday night. Chance of thunderstorms. Lows dip down to about 66. That's your local forecast update. I'm meteorologist Ray Miller from the Rock Weather Center. Currently, it's 73 degrees.
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0: The Rock regularly conducts contests and giveaways on air. Please be advised of the following rules. 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Participants can only win one contest prize per person every 30 days, Monday through Friday, excluding holidays within 30 days, or the prize will be forfeited. Prizes will not be mailed or delivered. Any winner under the age of 18 must be accompanied by a parent or legal guardian. No trade or cash equivalent will be awarded for any contest prize. Any person or persons found to be in violation of these contest rules before, during, or after the respective contest or giveaway will be disqualified and will not be eligible for future contests or giveaways.
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2: Here's your Rock weather update. Chance for storms overnight, otherwise overcast skies. Lows level off around 67. Southerly winds around 5 miles an hour. Cloudy skies expected again Saturday. Chance of thunderstorms. High temperatures reach up to 82. Partly cloudy skies Saturday night. Chance of thunderstorms. Lows dip down to about 66. That's your local forecast update. I'm meteorologist Ray Miller from the Rock Weather Center. Right now, it's 72 degrees.
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1: ABC News, I'm Dave Packer. The country on Friday marked 25 years since the September 11th attacks, a day that killed nearly 3,000 people. Outside Shanksville, Pennsylvania, a National Park Service ceremony in the field where hijacked flight 93 crashed 25 years ago. 40 passengers and crew trying to take controls of the plane believed to be headed to Washington, D.C. Governor Josh Shapiro remembering their courage.
2: Their heroism inspired a nation and brought people together. Their call of "let's roll" became the mantra of a grieving nation.
1: At Ground Zero, family members read the names of those killed in the attacks one by one. Prices keep rising, the cost of energy playing a big part, says Friday's report, pushing inflation to 3.4% as investors now expecting a Fed rate hike next week. Seoul says North Korea Friday launched another round of ballistic missiles towards the sea. This is ABC News.
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6: Here's your Rock weather update. Chance for storms today. Otherwise, mainly cloudy skies expected. High temperatures reach up to 82. Southerly winds 5 to 10 miles an hour. Partly cloudy skies. Tonight, chance of thunderstorms. Lows dip down to about 66. Daytime highs approaching 88 with fog in spots early tomorrow. Sunshine mixed with clouds at times. That's your local forecast update. I'm meteorologist Ray Miller from the Rock Weather Center. Currently, it's 72 degrees.
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2: Here's your Rock weather update. Chance for storms today. Otherwise, mainly cloudy skies expected. High temperatures reach up to 82. Southerly winds, 5 to 10 miles an hour. Partly cloudy skies. Tonight, chance of thunderstorms. Lows dip down to about 66. Daytime highs approaching 88 with fog in spots early tomorrow. Sunshine mixed with clouds at times. That's your local forecast update. I'm meteorologist Ray Miller from the Rock Weather Center. Currently, it's 72 degrees.
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1: ABC News, I'm Dave Packer. On the 25th year since the 9/11 terror attacks, the annual remembrances at Ground Zero, the Pentagon, and Shanksville, Pennsylvania, that field where United Flight 93 crashed, 40 passengers and crew members fighting against the terrorists who hijacked the plane, said to have been en route to the U.S. Capitol. Stephen Clark, National Park Superintendent in Western Pennsylvania.
2: Their collective sacrifice saved an untold number of lives and preserved one of the most iconic symbols of our nation. As we remember their sacrifice, we also gather here today to honor the 2,977 innocent lives taken on September 11th, 2001.
1: A new record for diesel prices in the U.S. The fuel now going for $6.12 a gallon on average. The increased cost driven by the ongoing war in Iran. And this won't help. Saudi Arabia said Friday it shut down a major pipeline a day after it was attacked by drones. This is ABC News.
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6: It's been 25 years since the 9/11 terrorist attacks at the World Trade Center in New York. This morning, Louisville leaders had a clear message for citizens of Derby City: never forget. Here's Joe Lincoln.
7: 25 years after the attacks, we are still learning what those words, "never forget," ask of us.
8: Louisville Mayor Craig Greenberg Friday morning on the steps of Louisville Metro Hall. Greenberg was flanked by 9/11 survivor and former Humana executive Bob Walt, who tearfully recounted his experience of being in the American Express building directly adjacent to the World Trade Center on that fateful morning.
9: I'm not completely healed, you can see that. But I don't desire to be, because I don't want to forget.
8: Walt advised those who lived during the experience to educate those who weren't around so the tragedy is always remembered. I'm Joe Lincoln.
6: And I'm Scott Hooper.
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13: Here's your Rock weather update. Chance for storms today. Otherwise, mainly cloudy skies expected. High temperatures reach up to 82. Southerly winds 5 to 10 miles an hour. Partly cloudy skies. Tonight, chance of thunderstorms. Lows dip down to about 66. Daytime highs approaching 88 with fog in spots early tomorrow. Sunshine mixed with clouds at times. That's your local forecast update. I'm meteorologist Ray Miller from the Rock Weather Center. Currently, it's 72 degrees.
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Dave Grohl of Foo Fighters said it's one of his least favorite songs on the album, There's Nothing Left to Lose. But it's still a pretty good song about the search for inspiration, motivation. And that's what it's all about sometimes in rock and roll. But then there's a time where you need a little peace. And we'll give you that right now from Boston.

0: am Iron Man. Ozzy and Black Sabbath from their second album, 1970. Ozzy inducted into the Rock and Roll Hall of Heaven last July 22nd, keeping his spirit alive on Rock 106.7 FM, AM 1450. And we're on Facebook. Got to like us on Facebook. 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
1: 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Participants can only win one contest prize per person every 30 days, Monday through Friday, excluding holidays within 30 days, or the prize will be forfeited. Prizes will not be mailed or delivered. Any winner under the age of 18 must be accompanied by a parent or legal guardian. No trade or cash equivalent will be awarded for any contest prize. Any person or persons found to be in violation of these contest rules before, during, or after the respective contest or giveaway will be disqualified and will not be eligible for future contests or giveaways.
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3: Here's your Rock weather update. Chance for storms today. Otherwise, mainly cloudy skies expected. High temperatures reach up to 82. Southerly winds, 5 to 10 miles an hour. Partly cloudy skies. Tonight, chance of thunderstorms. Lows dip down to about 66. Daytime highs approaching 88 with fog in spots early tomorrow. Sunshine mixed with clouds at times. That's your local forecast update. I'm meteorologist Ray Miller from the Rock Weather Center. Currently, it's 72 degrees.
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0: apparently overindulgence, too much partying, and the meeting of a car and a tree. Ronnie Van Zant gave us a warning in that song, the late great lead singer and founding member of Lynyrd Skynyrd. Yeah. Well, it's always a play on words. Rocket means rock and roll, and it also means blasting off, and we get both from Def Leppard next.
1: Hey, Mom. 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
3: Fayette County Public Schools are taking steps to strengthen oversight and improve transparency after releasing a corrective action plan and updated budget numbers. 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
4: We've learned about the Fayette County Public Schools Board of Education corrective action plan. The recommendations include establishing controlled reviews, justifying budget changes, and improving oversight. We've also learned the general fund budget for FCPS is around $751 million, and there's $5.7 million in the contingency fund after accounting for the $5.5 million deficit. 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He focuses on financial recovery, academic quality, and public transparency. I'm Lee Mowen.
3: And across Kentucky, communities mark the 25th anniversary of 9/11, many honoring the occasion with moments of silence and more. I'm Scott Hooper.
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10: Here's your Rock weather update. Chance for storms today. Otherwise, mainly cloudy skies expected. High temperatures reach up to 82. Southerly winds 5 to 10 miles an hour. Partly cloudy skies. Tonight, chance of thunderstorms. Lows dip down to about 66. Daytime highs approaching 88 with fog in spots early tomorrow. Sunshine mixed with clouds at times. That's your local forecast update. I'm meteorologist Ray Miller from the Rock Weather Center. Currently, it's 72 degrees.
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you have a good day and you're on a natural high, and all of a sudden you got to come down to leveling off. And how do you come down? According to Bush, it's a good idea. Anyway, George Thorogood did not get the name Lonesome George from this next song. According to George, when I talked to him a few years ago, he got it in high school when he couldn't get a date. All his buddies called him Lonesome George.

0: showing appreciation is probably the number one thing in a relationship, and the Police bring that out of us in that great song. To me, it's a great reminder. Every little thing she does, no matter what it is magic. Well, the Doobie Brothers found out about, in the early 70s, a lot of people were flocking to spirituality, so they did a song about it, and it's up next.
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0: imagine being in a band with a person you're in a relationship with and things are falling apart. You're breaking up and a song comes out of it. That was Fleetwood Mac and Rumors. Lindsey Buckingham, Stevie Nicks were falling apart. The late Christine McPhee and bass player John McPhee were falling apart. Christine on keyboards, of course. And even Mick Fleetwood on the drums was having problems with his lady named Jenny. But somehow they were able to put an album together in 1977, their biggest yet. Rat, a good one. Next.
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3: Here's your Rock weather update. Chance for storms today. Otherwise, mainly cloudy skies expected. High temperatures reach up to 82. Southerly winds, 5 to 10 miles an hour. Partly cloudy skies. Tonight, chance of thunderstorms. Lows dip down to about 66. Daytime highs approaching 88 with fog in spots early tomorrow. Sunshine mixed with clouds at times. That's your local forecast update. I'm meteorologist Ray Miller from the Rock Weather Center. Currently, it's 72 degrees.
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1: ABC News, I'm Chuck Sievertson. President Trump in Dublin at a news conference today said he'd like to see the Republic of Ireland and Northern Ireland reunified.
2: It's going to happen eventually.
3: Mr. President,
2: you know what? The way I look at it, it's going to happen eventually. That's what happened now.
1: Not offering a reason why, the president said he thinks the Iran war will end after the November midterm elections. And of Iran?
2: They were 2 weeks away from having a nuclear weapon.
1: No word what evidence there is of that. Trump also saying he thinks gasoline prices will come down after the midterms, but has not explained what would cause that. The acting U.S. Navy Secretary confirms that Iranian missiles hit U.S. aircraft in Jordan this week, as well as Bahrain, where the U.S. Fifth Fleet is based. North Korea launched several short-range missiles toward the sea today, say South Korea and Japan. Happens a day after the U.S., South Korea, and Japan ended their joint military exercises, which North Korea considers a provocation. This is ABC News.
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3: Franklin County's Board of Education has announced an election for six members to the Superintendent Screening Committee. They're looking for the permanent replacement of Dr. Demetrius Liggins, who recently retired. State law requires the committee's establishment within 30 days of a vacancy. We've learned some of the members include Admin Assistant Adriel Camuel, District Teacher Sarah Fightmaster Barely and Whitley Walker, and District 3's Penny Christian. The Metcalf County Sheriff's Office is looking for answers in response to several headstones damaged at the Summershade Cemetery. The acts of vandalization took place between August 31st to Sunday. The vehicles connected are believed to be either a Chevy Tahoe or Avalanche or a GMC Yukon Suburban or Escalade. You can call 270-432-3041 if you have any information. I'm Lee Mowen.
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7: Here's your Rock weather update. Chance for storms today. Otherwise, cloudy skies with a few peaks of sun. Highs level off around 82. Southwest winds, 5 to 10 miles an hour. Chance for storms tonight. Lows level off around 66. Partly cloudy skies. Sunshine mixed with clouds at times, with fog in spots early tomorrow. Daytime highs approaching 88. That's your local forecast update. I'm meteorologist Ray Miller from the Rock Weather Center. Currently, it's 72 degrees.
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a perfectly descriptive song of the early days with Motley Crue in Los Angeles. Well, Pink Floyd's Roger Waters' voice is about to give up while they were getting ready to wrap up the album Wish You Were Here in 1975. Down the hall in another studio was well-known blues artist in England, Roy Harper. So Roy did the vocals on this song.

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0: October 29th, 1971, one of the greatest guitarists of all rock and roll was inducted into the Guitarist Rock and Roll Hall of Heaven, Duane Allman. Then Barry Oakley, November 11th, 1972, one of the greatest bass players from the Allman Brothers, inducted into the Rock and Roll Hall of Heaven for bass players. Then, in 1973, an album came out thanking the fans for their great support called Brothers and Sisters, and had a little more influence by Dickie Betts in that particular song. More on the way, Red Hot Chili Peppers, Anthony Kiedis, and a song about his problem with addiction.
1: 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Participants can only win one contest prize per person every 30 days, Monday through Friday, excluding holidays within 30 days, or the prize will be forfeited. Prizes will not be mailed or delivered. Any winner under the age of 18 must be accompanied by a parent or legal guardian. No trade or cash equivalent will be awarded for any contest prize. Any person or persons found to be in violation of these contest rules before, during, or after the respective contest or giveaway will be disqualified and will not be eligible for future contests or giveaways.
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3: Here's your Rock weather update. Chance for storms today. Otherwise, cloudy skies with a few peaks of sun. Highs level off around 82. Southwest winds, 5 to 10 miles an hour. Chance for storms tonight. Lows level off around 66. Partly cloudy skies. Sunshine mixed with clouds at times, with fog in spots early tomorrow. Daytime highs approaching 88. That's your local forecast update. I'm meteorologist Ray Miller from the Rock Weather Center. Currently, it's 72 degrees.
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0: Boston gave me a great idea. You don't have to have a whole bunch of people to have a party. As a matter of fact, my definition of a party is just being by yourself sometimes and feeling good. That can be a party, too. And you can share with other people later on, have another party. Remember when the 55-mile-an-hour speed limit came around in the 80s? National speed limit, 55 miles an hour. It lasted not very long, and Sammy Hagar had his opinion about it in the next song.
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2: ABC News, I'm Chuck Sievertson. Predictions from President Trump today on a trip to Ireland at a news conference in Dublin. He thinks the Iran war will end after the November midterm elections.
3: I think very soon. I think it'll be probably right after midterms. They're trying to hold out as long as they can.
2: Trump says he thinks fuel prices will drop right after the midterms. And of Iran?
3: They were 2 weeks away from having a nuclear weapon.
2: No evidence or explanation why Trump believes these things, also predicting Northern Ireland and the Republic of Ireland will reunify. The acting U.S. Navy Secretary confirms that Iranian missiles hit U.S. aircraft in Jordan this week, as well as Bahrain. More short-range missiles were fired into the sea today by North Korea, say South Korea and Japan. Those nations and the U.S. just ended joint military exercises. Allegations about the lone Lindsey Clancy holdout juror by his wife in 2021 of abuse, say court documents. This is ABC News.
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3: A Princeton teenager is in big trouble with the law after allegedly threatening violence against their school yesterday. Higher-ups got the word of the teenager's threat to bring in a gun to school and shoot indiscriminately around 12:30 Friday afternoon. The 15-year-old was arrested and hit with a Class D felony charge of terroristic threatening. Sheriff Brent White praised the students who heard something and said something without delay. It's 20 years in prison for Daryl Anderson Jr., the suspect who admitted to distributing fentanyl that led to a 2023 overdose death. A phone contact named DJ arranged to buy some marijuana and 330 pills at the scene. Anderson admitted to buying said drugs, then doubling the price for his clients. Over $2,300 in suspected drug proceeds were found in his apartment during a search warrant. I'm Lee Mowen.
2: This is the Kentucky News Network.
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7: Here's your Rock weather update. Chance for storms today. Otherwise, cloudy skies with a few peaks of sun. Highs level off around 82. Southwest winds, 5 to 10 miles an hour. Chance for storms. Tonight, lows level off around 66. Partly cloudy skies. Sunshine mixed with clouds at times, with fog in spots early tomorrow. Daytime highs approaching 88. That's your local forecast update. I'm meteorologist Ray Miller from the Rock Weather Center. Currently, it's 72 degrees.
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Apparently, Tom Petty, who was inducted into the Rock and Roll Hall of Heaven October 2nd, 2017, read the Florida newspaper about a young college gal that tried to jump out the dorm window thinking she could fly. Some say she was affected by some chemical. So he did that song about her. And, of course, there's always the West Coast. Eagles, 1976, the first album with Joe Walsh.

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0: Styx and their seventh album from 1977, sharing their success and thrills with you. 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

0: In 1972, a great rock and roll band broke up. They were called Free, and they lasted from the late 60s, early 70s. Well, the lead singer, Paul Rodgers, and Simon Kirk, the drummer, formed Bad Company that debuted in 1974. And by 1978, their fantasy had come true. I think they were sharing it there. More to come. The Police, Sting, founding member, bass player, and lead singer, did not like this song, but it became their most popular. Next.
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3: Here's your Rock weather update. Chance for storms today. Otherwise, cloudy skies with a few peaks of sun. Highs level off around 82. Southwest winds, 5 to 10 miles an hour. Chance for storms tonight. Lows level off around 66. Partly cloudy skies. Sunshine mixed with clouds at times, with fog in spots early tomorrow. Daytime highs approaching 88. That's your local forecast update. I'm meteorologist Ray Miller from the Rock Weather Center. Currently, it's 72 degrees.
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0: Hey, getting back in the saddle, good news for a cowboy who was lonely for love. Aerosmith. Leave it to those guys to put that together for you. Got a good one from the royalty of rock and roll. It could be a good message. If you're down, just get up and dust yourself off.
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1: ABC News, I'm Chuck Sievertson. Food prices could go up because the price of diesel fuel in California is trucking amazing. For the first time, diesel prices have hit $8 a gallon in California, a state that provides Americans with a third of their vegetables and two-thirds of fruits. Arizona trucker Dan Wood.
2: One fill-up was over $1,000. And when these prices just skyrocket like this, it takes food out of the mouths of your children.
1: President Trump on a weekend trip to Ireland says he thinks fuel prices will drop right after the November midterm elections and that the Iran war will end after the midterms, offering no explanation.
3: I think very soon. I think it'll be probably right after the midterms. They're trying to hold out as long as they can.
1: Acting U.S. Navy Secretary confirms Iranian missiles hit U.S. aircraft in Jordan and Bahrain this week. More short-range missiles were fired into the sea today by North Korea, say South Korea and Japan. This is ABC News.
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2: 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Accurate local forecast to plan your day confidently. 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
3: Here's your Rock weather update. Chance for storms today. Otherwise, cloudy skies with a few peaks of sun. Highs level off around 82. Southwest winds, 5 to 10 miles an hour. Chance for storms tonight. Lows level off around 66. Partly cloudy skies. Sunshine mixed with clouds at times, with fog in spots early tomorrow. Daytime highs approaching 88. That's your local forecast update. I'm meteorologist Ray Miller from the Rock Weather Center. Right now, 73.
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Well, it has been since last July, so there should be no more tears. Ozzy, of course, no longer with us, but still one of the all-time greats, right? It's Lester. We are continuing a superset, Killer Classics, absolutely free for you and I. Just what we need on a weekend, right? Cranking up the cars. Thank you so much for listening. Have yourself a fantastic Saturday.

0: The Seattle girls, Anna Nancy Wilson, of course, along with their heart bandmates. Pretty happy, I'm sure, being sports fans they are. And Seahawks, defending NFL champions, came off the mat at halftime, looked dead. Their quarterback was out, and they came back and scored the victory Wednesday night. Of course, 49ers started looking good. Rams, not so good. What's going to happen all day tomorrow with the pros? And then, of course, we wrap it up Monday with Tay-Tay. Yeah, you know she's going to be in. Hubby is playing in Kansas City, Broncos, Chiefs. College football, of course, busy day today. No ranked teams playing except one game. Yeah, ranked teams playing nobodies, unranked teams. So there could be some upsets. But the one big ranked versus ranked game, that's tonight. You got Ohio State, the Ohio State Buckeyes, and the Texas Longhorns. Should be a great game.
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2: 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High, deep, left field. There it goes. A three-run go-ahead blast for A. Eugenio Suarez.
3: They're waving around Friedel. Up throwing Anthony. Throw to the plate, not in time. And the Reds walk it off at 11, 6-5.
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0: band has got a new album out. Hopefully will lead them to tour maybe a little bit more than they've done in the past. Rolling Stones, of course. Foreign Tongues, the name of the new album. And if they do a Foreign Tongues tour, the last two times they've come to the States, like 15 shows in the U.S. and like three or four in Canada. So only like 17, 18 shows. Maybe we could get like 24, 25 this time. Just a little more variety in cities. But hey, it's the Stones. Because if you've never seen, it truly is. Even at their age in the 80s, it is spectacular to see the Stones up there. Well worth your money. Oh, speaking of well worth your money, that Wallet Hub site, they compared 50 states here in the U.S. 26 key indicators of enjoyable experiences. And came up with a list of the best bang for buck when it came to entertainment and like things like tourism, stuff like that. Cost of movie theaters, accessibility, national parks, nightlife, options, restaurants, stuff like that. And they came up with a list, 26 key indicators. Top 10, California, Florida, Illinois, Nevada, New York. Yeah, a lot of activities in those towns. The next ones were pretty interesting, though. Number 6, Colorado. Okay, skiing. Washington, sightseeing. Texas, Minnesota, Arizona. Now, at the other end, the 6 most boring states or least fun states. Number 45 was Rhode Island, followed by Delaware and Arkansas. Vermont was 48 on the list. That surprised me. Then Mississippi and West Virginia, the overall unfunnest city or state in our country, according to Wallet.
1: 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Prizes will not be mailed or delivered. Any winner under the age of 18 must be accompanied by a parent or legal guardian. No trade or cash equivalent will be awarded for any contest prize. Any person or persons found to be in violation of these contest rules before, during, or after the respective contest or giveaway will be disqualified and will not be eligible for future contests or giveaways.
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3: Here's your Rock weather update. Chance for storms today. Otherwise, cloudy skies with a few peaks of sun. Highs level off around 82. Southwest winds, 5 to 10 miles an hour. Chance for storms tonight. Lows level off around 66. Partly cloudy skies. Sunshine mixed with clouds at times, with fog in spots early tomorrow. Daytime highs approaching 88. That's your local forecast update. I'm meteorologist Ray Miller from the Rock Weather Center. Right now, 73.
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0: the song about a Ferrari. And they didn't even get paid extra money. You know, it was no, like, royalties or shares if any Barchettas were sold because of Rush. Like, red ones, you'd think they at least get a cut of a red Barchetta. Yeah, see, I'm always working there. I could have been their manager. On the way, got another superset, Killer Classics, Bon Jovi, Pink Floyd, Van Halen. Oh, yeah, pulling out some big names. That's what we do. Nothing but the greatest classic rock ever recorded. It's always here when you tune in.
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4: Here's your Rock weather update. Chance for storms today. Otherwise, cloudy skies with a few peaks of sun. Highs level off around 82. Southwest winds, 5 to 10 miles an hour. Chance for storms tonight. Lows level off around 66. Partly cloudy skies. Sunshine mixed with clouds at times, with fog in spots early tomorrow. Daytime highs approaching 88. That's your local forecast update. I'm meteorologist Ray Miller from the Rock Weather Center. Currently 72.
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The Rock.

truly, on behalf of everybody here at the station, from the folks that meet you as soon as you come in the front door, the boss in the corner office, our top-notch sales team, the folks in the back office who pay all the bills, make sure everything's are going, the engineering team, the promotions team, production that do all the great commercials, and, of course, all of us on the air. We thank you for listening and enjoying bands like ZZ Top and AC/DC. Before the top of the hour, some good friends of mine, Tom, Robert, George, as in Petty, Palmer, Thorogood, they'll be rocking out with us. Thank you so much for hanging out with us on this Saturday. I can't believe this woman's still alive. It's one of those stories where, she possibly killed not only herself, but others on the road. Thank God she didn't. Vandenberg County Sheriff's, it's Evansville, Indiana. 4 o'clock in the afternoon, get a call of a possible drunk crossing the yellow line and running people off the road. In the end, a 53-year-old woman is arrested with blood alcohol nearly four times the legal limit. They take her down to the cell house. Her car's impounded. Within it, the contents included two empty vodka bottles, three-fourths of a bottle of vodka as well, a bottle of empty wine. She's charged with driving a vehicle while intoxicated, and blew a .30. Yeah, .08 is illegal limit, .08. No, she was .3, my friend. That's near death, and she was driving a vehicle. And I think the judge took that into consideration. Hats off to the Vandenberg County judge who said, no, there's no bond for you. You just stay in jail.

0: 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Always keeping you weather aware.
1: Here's your Rock weather update. Chance for storms today. Otherwise, cloudy skies with a few peaks of sun. Highs level off around 82. Southwest winds, 5 to 10 miles an hour. Chance for storms tonight. Lows level off around 66. Partly cloudy skies. Sunshine mixed with clouds at times, with fog in spots early tomorrow. Daytime highs approaching 88. That's your local forecast update. I'm meteorologist Ray Miller from the Rock Weather Center. Currently 72.
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0: Running down that dream with Mr. Petty, along with Lester St. James. Wonderful Saturday morning to you, my friend. Looking at the cat, a lot of cool stuff, cultural things. Like, for instance, a name everybody, my wife and I were debating it. Classic rockers, really? Johnny Cash, right? Everybody in classic rock, you know who Johnny Cash is. He died this day, 2003, 71. You know who else died on this day? 2013. Guy who invented the noise reduction system, Ray Dolby. Who doesn't know Dolby sound? Two big names that died on this day. Johnny Cash, Ray Dolby. One thing that was really cool on this date, though, for us rockers, 2007, I remember it well because we got to announce it on the radio at the station I was at, Led Zeppelin announcing their reunion concert. 18,000 tickets, $255 each, online lottery. Over a million registration for the show. Yeah, your odds of getting them weren't good. And ended up happening in December. It was supposed to be November, but Page broke his finger, so they had to bump it back a couple weeks. But yeah, today was the day they announced the ticket sale for that Zeppelin reunion concert in 2007.
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8: The Senate gets back to work on Monday, but it's still not clear whether Kentucky Senator Mitch McConnell will be back on Capitol Hill. His office hasn't confirmed a return date as of yet. Sandy Collins has more in this report.
9: Questions continue around Mitch McConnell's health nearly 3 months after he was hospitalized following that fall at his Washington home on June 14th. The 84-year-old senator was treated August 6th. McConnell's office says he remains engaged in Senate business, but has not said whether he'll return when lawmakers reconvene on Monday. McConnell has not been seen in public since June. I'm Sandy Collins.
8: And Governor Andy Beshear has announced more than $36 million for hospital reimbursements and transportation projects across Kentucky. The funding includes COVID-related hospital cost and safety improvements for pedestrians and bicyclists. I'm Scott Hooper.
7: This is the Kentucky News Network.
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13: Here's your Rock weather update. Cloudy skies with a few peaks of sun this afternoon with a chance of thunderstorms. High temperatures reach up to 82. Southwest winds 5 to 10 miles an hour. Partly cloudy skies. Tonight, chance of thunderstorms. Lows dip down to about 66. High temperatures reach up to 88. With fog in spots early tomorrow, sunshine mixed with clouds at times. That's your local forecast update. I'm meteorologist Ray Miller from the Rock Weather Center. Right now, it's 73 degrees.
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The Angel of the Airwaves. That, of course, the one, the only Aerosmith. Guitarist Joe Perry on Thursday, by the way, was 76. A belated birthday wishes to him. Lester, continuing, superset, killer classics, absolutely free for you and I, my friend. Jamaica. Crank it up, Zep.

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0: the Canadian from British Columbia didn't endear himself to the folks in the southern U.S. with that one. Neil Young, of course, Rock 106.7 FM, also 1450 AM, streaming at WTCORadio.com on the World Wide Web, and also now available on the Fork Media app, F-O-R-C-H-T Media. 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
1: 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Prizes will not be mailed or delivered. Any winner under the age of 18 must be accompanied by a parent or legal guardian. No trade or cash equivalent will be awarded for any contest prize. Any person or persons found to be in violation of these contest rules before, during, or after the respective contest or giveaway will be disqualified and will not be eligible for future contests or giveaways.
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1: Here's your Rock weather update. Slight chance of thunderstorms this afternoon. Otherwise, cloudy skies with a few peaks of sun. High temperatures reach up to 82. Winds out of the southwest, 5 to 10 miles an hour. Chance of thunderstorms tonight. Lows level off around 66. Partly cloudy skies. High temperatures reach up to 88 and foggy early tomorrow. Sunshine mixed with clouds at times. That's your local forecast update. I'm meteorologist Ray Miller from the Rock Weather Center. Currently, it's 75 degrees.
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0: Those boys, this summer starting to wind things down. Most teams around 20 games or so left. Last night, first couple teams clinching. Tampa Bay, the Rays getting in already for the American League. Best team in baseball record-wise. Milwaukee Brewers, who scored 20 runs the other day. They're in. And then start seeing other division winners and then wild cards. And then we get the playoffs started. And eventually, the October Classic. The World Series. That's been ending like the first few days of November recently, right? On the way, another superset. Killer Classics. Rocking you big time. Scorpions. Ozzy. Guns N' Roses. Oh, yeah. Woofers Tweeters. They're getting a workout next.
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1: ABC News, I'm Mike Dubusky. President Trump drawing rebuke during his trip to Ireland today after saying he'd like to see the reunification of Ireland. A spokesperson for British Prime Minister Andy Burnham says the UK will stick to the Good Friday Agreement 100%. ABC's Marcus Moore says the visit is also drawing pushback for other reasons.
2: Thousands are expected to protest the visit, upset over the situation in Gaza and Trump's war with Iran.
3: The majority of the people of Ireland don't want him here.
2: Others say the relationship with Washington is too important to risk.
4: I think it's important that the bond with our good friends in the United States stays strong.
1: In Saudi Arabia, a crucial oil pipeline is shut down after what the Saudi government says was a series of rocket attacks originating from Iraq. No one has claimed responsibility for the attacks. It comes as gas prices in the U.S. steadily rise. Diesel fuel on average is now $6 a gallon, more stations in California charging over $8 for diesel. This is ABC News.
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3: Here's your Rock weather update. Slight chance of thunderstorms this afternoon. Otherwise, cloudy skies with a few peaks of sun. High temperatures reach up to 82. Winds out of the southwest, 5 to 10 miles an hour. Chance of thunderstorms tonight. Lows level off around 66. Partly cloudy skies. High temperatures reach up to 88 and foggy early tomorrow. Sunshine mixed with clouds at times. That's your local forecast update. I'm meteorologist Ray Miller from the Rock Weather Center. Currently, it's 75 degrees.
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The Scorpions wrote that song about their first trip to New York City and what they felt it was like. I'm not sure if New York City was excited to hear that they thought it was a zoo. Yeah. Slash Jared digging the old time rock and roll. Thanks so much for listening.

0: The white boy of dirtiness. Foreigner, of course, the Rock and Roll Hall of Fame inductees a couple years ago. Ozzy before that. Lester, going to hear a song about a sleepy little town outside San Antonio, Texas, momentarily. And a double shot of Turn songs. Turn the page, turn up the radio. On this National Video Game Day. Yeah, you have permission, apparently. It's right there on the calendar, on the wall from the Half Dollar Store. 9/12 is National Video Game Day. It's also Police Woman Day. Hats off to all the female police officers. Chocolate Milkshake Day. Oh, I know what I'm getting on the way home tonight. Mm-hmm. Good old chocolate shake. World Dolphin Day. National Day of Engagement. Be engaged today. I'm not quite sure what engagement you're in. It's on the calendar, okay? First Aid Day around the world. Yes, celebrating first aid around the world. Gym Day, as in go to the gym, workout. Report Medical Fraud Day is on the calendar. Just one Human Family Day. I remember reading this one in years past. It's actually to celebrate that, yes, you, I, no matter what color, creed, we're all humans on this planet. Remember that. And Hug High Five Day. Hugs and high fives. Go around just hugging and high-fiving everybody today.
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0: Oh, thank you so much for turning up the radio. With Autograph and Metallica before that. We are honored to be rocking your Saturday afternoon. Continuing, just moments, Sammy Hagar, Rush, Boston, all rocking us before the top of the hour. And major news out of Cornell Medicine Hospital and their special surgery research department. Studying stem cells that have... They've been able to basically grow tendons and ligaments that attach to human tissue. They say this breakthrough could help the 100+ million people worldwide who suffer from narrowing of the spinal canal and compressed nerves. Are you one of them? Daily pain, numbness, difficult walking because your back's falling apart? If this comes true, these stem cells may soon be bringing relief to sufferers of lumbar spinal stenosis. 100+ million suffer from it. Oh, let's hope this medical breakthrough comes through, right?
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3: Here's your Rock weather update. Slight chance of thunderstorms this afternoon. Otherwise, cloudy skies with a few peaks of sun. High temperatures reach up to 82. Winds out of the southwest, 5 to

0: That love that just drives you nuts. Sammy Hagar singing about it, of course. It is Lester. Thank you so much for listening. On the way, AC/DC, Doors, B-T-O. And, yes, indeed, multiple Facebook messages. I'm not dumb. Come on. I do this for a living. I have fun. Becky, Scott, Ron. Yes, I know I haven't played Rush yet. I've got it coming up to fire up this next superset as we remember the birth date, 1952, of the late Neil Peart. Sadly, of course, passing 6 years ago. But yes, Neil Peart's birth date is today. We'll fire up that next superset with Rush.
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3: 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Always keeping you weather aware.
4: Here's your Rock weather update. Chance for storms this afternoon. Otherwise, mainly cloudy skies expected. High temperatures reach up to 82. Southwest winds 5 to 10 miles an hour. Partly cloudy tonight, chance for storms. Lows dip down to about 66. Daytime highs approaching 88 with fog in spots early tomorrow. Sunshine mixed with clouds at times. That's your local forecast update. I'm meteorologist Ray Miller from the Rock Weather Center. Right now, 81.
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doing the dirty deed and doing it dirt cheap. We are absolutely free. Yeah, that's the best kind of classic rock you can get. And we serve it up in these supersets of a great song after great song after great song. We take care of business around here, damn it, as we roll one right now. BTO, have yourself a great weekend, my friend.

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1: 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Prizes will not be mailed or delivered. Any winner under the age of 18 must be accompanied by a parent or legal guardian. No trade or cash equivalent will be awarded for any contest prize. Any person or persons found to be in violation of these contest rules before, during, or after the respective contest or giveaway will be disqualified and will not be eligible for future contests or giveaways.
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3: Here's your Rock weather update. Chance for storms this afternoon. Otherwise, mainly cloudy skies expected. High temperatures reach up to 82. Southwest winds, 5 to 10 miles an hour. Partly cloudy tonight. Chance for storms. Lows dip down to about 66. Daytime highs approaching 88 with fog in spots early tomorrow. Sunshine mixed with clouds at times. That's your local forecast update. I'm meteorologist Ray Miller from the Rock Weather Center. Right now, 81.
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0: Well, there you go. In honor of the Seattle Seahawks, defending Super Bowl champions, winning their opening game and coming back to win it in the way they did Wednesday night, it's a double shot of the Seattle bands, Heart, of course, and Pearl Jam before that. Momentarily, another superset. As I walk out the door, my friend, I leave you with some pretty good company. Aerosmith, Eagles, Led Zeppelin. Yeah, you're rocking with them next.
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1: ABC News, I'm Mike Dubosky. President Trump says the war with Iran could last through the midterm elections, with the Strait of Hormuz remaining effectively closed amid the fighting. ABC Chief International Correspondent James Longman says this week oil transport through the region got even more complicated.
2: Saudi Arabia forced to shut down a major oil pipeline after multiple strikes. Satellite imagery shows the damage from drone strikes the Saudis claim were launched from Iraq. A U.S. official says the Saudi Crown Prince Mohammed bin Salman is pressing President Trump to launch strikes on Iranian-backed Houthis in Yemen, who are now on the march, taking control of Yemen's entire Red Sea coast.
1: President Trump is in Ireland today to meet with leaders and to take in a golf tournament. Earlier today, he said he'd love to see Ireland reunify and that it's going to happen, which has drawn swift criticism from local leaders and from protesters in that country. This is ABC News.
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2: 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Accurate local forecast to plan your day confidently. 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
3: Here's your Rock weather update. Chance of thunderstorms this afternoon. Otherwise, cloudy skies with a few peaks of sun. Highs level off around 82. Southwest winds, 5 to 10 miles an hour. Partly cloudy skies. Tonight, chance of thunderstorms. Lows dip down to about 66. A mix of clouds and sun with fog at times early. Tomorrow, daytime highs approaching 88. That's your local forecast update. I'm meteorologist Ray Miller from the Rock Weather Center. Currently, it's 81 degrees.
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0: Zeppelins, the ocean, and a lot of people talking about the Pacific Ocean and the El Nino. You keep hearing super El Nino. There's no such thing, only on social media. But the waters are really warm. That's why we're seeing all these hurricanes over in the Pacific, not so much in the Atlantic Ocean. And they're also saying that that's really going to affect winter weather nationwide, but we'll see what happens. Billy Squire coming up. We got Foghat next.
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2: 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High, deep, left field. There it goes. A three-run go-ahead blast for A. Eugenio Suarez.
3: They're waving around Friedel. Up throwing Anthony. Throw to the plate, not in time. And the Reds walk it off at 11, 6-5.
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0: the police for you. 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But if you're looking for a used SUV under $15,000 that's reliable, I have a list. 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
3: Here's your Rock weather update. Chance of thunderstorms this afternoon. Otherwise, cloudy skies with a few peaks of sun. Highs level off around 84. Winds out of the southwest, 5 to 10 miles an hour. Partly cloudy skies with fog in spots. Tonight, chance of thunderstorms. Lows dip down to about 66. Highs level off around 89. With fog in spots early tomorrow, sunshine mixed with clouds at times. That's your local forecast update. I'm meteorologist Ray Miller from the Rock Weather Center. Right now, 82.
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0: Tesla's version there of Little Susie. Hey, it's Tayshia. Stay close, okay? We got some 80s rock in the form of Bon Jovi coming up.
1: Hi, I'm Barb Smith. 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
2: ABC News, I'm Mike Dubusky. President Trump says the war with Iran could last through the midterm elections, with the Strait of Hormuz remaining effectively closed amid the fighting. ABC Chief International Correspondent James Longman says this week, oil transport through the region got even more complicated.
3: Saudi Arabia forced to shut down a major oil pipeline after multiple strikes. Satellite imagery shows the damage from drone strikes the Saudis claim were launched from Iraq. A U.S. official says the Saudi Crown Prince Mohammed bin Salman is pressing President Trump to launch strikes on Iranian-backed Houthis in Yemen, who are now on the march, taking control of Yemen's entire Red Sea coast.
2: President Trump is in Ireland today to meet with leaders and to take in a golf tournament. Earlier today, he said he'd love to see Ireland reunify and that it's going to happen, which has drawn swift criticism from local leaders and from protesters in that country. This is ABC News.
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3: Here's your Rock weather update. Chance of thunderstorms this afternoon. Otherwise, cloudy skies with a few peaks of sun. Highs level off around 84. Winds out of the southwest, 5 to 10 miles an hour. Partly cloudy skies with fog in spots. Tonight, chance of thunderstorms. Lows dip down to about 66. Highs level off around 89. With fog in spots early tomorrow. Sunshine mixed with clouds at times. That's your local forecast update. I'm meteorologist Ray Miller from the Rock Weather Center. Right now, 82.
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0: Pink Floyd. Now, a lot of people trying to find love online, and it's pretty much a crapshoot. Yeah, trying to find somebody decent who isn't insane. Well, there's a new dating safety site. It's called Stud or Dud, offering free background checks to help singles spot potential red flags before a first date. 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I'm like, well, crap, we do that on our own already. I mean, we're pretty good stalkers, you know, as it is.
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1: 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Participants can only win one contest prize per person every 30 days, Monday through Friday, excluding holidays within 30 days, or the prize will be forfeited. Prizes will not be mailed or delivered. Any winner under the age of 18 must be accompanied by a parent or legal guardian. No trade or cash equivalent will be awarded for any contest prize. Any person or persons found to be in violation of these contest rules before, during, or after the respective contest or giveaway will be disqualified and will not be eligible for future contests or giveaways.
2: 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Always keeping you weather aware.
3: Here's your Rock weather update. Chance of thunderstorms this afternoon. Otherwise, cloudy skies with a few peaks of sun. Highs level off around 84. Winds out of the southwest, 5 to 10 miles an hour. Partly cloudy skies with fog in spots. Tonight, chance of thunderstorms. Lows dip down to about 66. Highs level off around 89. With fog in spots early tomorrow. Sunshine mixed with clouds at times. That's your local forecast update. I'm meteorologist Ray Miller from the Rock Weather Center. Right now, 82.
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0: Jefferson Starship from spring of 81, and it reminds me of Florida because that's the first time I ever got to go. It was with the Future Homemakers of America group in my junior high school. Yeah, Santa Rosa Island, and I don't think anything's even on that island anymore due to hurricanes and stuff like that. But yeah, Mom and Daddy finally decided to let me go, and we were staying in these little cabins. They were so bad, hours that the door came off. The door fell off. I mean, it was ridiculous, but I'm still talking about it today. All right, stay close. I got Tom Petty coming up.
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1: ABC News, I'm Mike Dabusky. More tensions around oil traffic through the Middle East, with Saudi Arabia shutting down a key oil pipeline and with the Iran-backed Houthis closing in on a critical waterway in Yemen. It all comes as the Strait of Hormuz on southern Iran's coast remains effectively closed and as gas prices continue to rise in the U.S. When asked about Irish reunification today, President Trump saying this to reporters.
2: It's going to happen eventually.
3: It's going to happen eventually.
2: What happened now?
1: Prompting this response from Taylor Raymond, protesting the president's visit to Ireland.
4: Him saying he wants a united Ireland, he doesn't mean migrants and women and LGBTQ+. You know, that's not what he stands for at all. So I don't think he truly wants a united Ireland. He wants his definition of a united Ireland.
1: British Prime Minister Andy Burnham said a referendum on Northern Ireland is off the table. This is ABC News.
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8: A former Bromley City Council member in Kenton County is pleading guilty to fraud charges. Authorities say that over the course of 2 years, beginning in 2022, 36-year-old Reagan France embezzled hundreds of thousands of dollars from customers and two nonprofits that she had volunteered for while working as a bank manager at Home Savings Bank in Ludlow. She later stepped down from her role on Bromley City Council. France pleaded guilty this week to bank fraud, theft by a bank employee, and aggravated identity theft. She faces decades in prison at sentencing, which has been scheduled for January. And the Lexington Fire Department is remembering the lives lost on 9/11. In honor of the 25th anniversary of the attacks, the fire department held its annual stair climb at Kroger Field, where firefighters dressed in full gear, as well as community members climbing 1,500 steps during the event. Nearly 3,000 people were killed in what is now as the deadliest terrorist attack in human history. I'm Brady Hopkins.
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11: Here's your Rock weather update. Chance of thunderstorms this afternoon. Otherwise, cloudy skies with a few peaks of sun. Highs level off around 84. Winds out of the southwest, 5 to 10 miles an hour. Partly cloudy skies with fog in spots. Tonight, chance of thunderstorms. Lows dip down to about 66. Highs level off around 89. With fog in spots early tomorrow, sunshine mixed with clouds at times. That's your local forecast update. I'm meteorologist Ray Miller from the Rock Weather Center. Right now, it's 84 degrees.
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0: I know the guys loved them, but I hated the girls in those ZZ Top videos from back in the day because they were so pretty. And all the guys my age were oogling them all the time. I don't know what I would have done if Sydney Sweeney were to have been around then. Oh my gosh, did you see this latest thing she's doing? She's the branding face of Novik. Okay, it's a sports prediction market deal. And so she is an equity holder, a strategic partner, and all the yada, yada. Anyway, in the ads, she's buck naked, pretty much. Well, except for holding a basketball or holding, you know, a helmet or whatever. But for all intents and purposes, she's naked, butt naked, literally. Yeah, it's part of the Just Sports campaign. Their angle is it's just sports. You know, these prediction markets have now gone into politics and world events and just all this crazy stuff. And this one is just focused on sports. So I guess that's the deal with her being naked, right? It's just sports and nothing else. Stay close. I got Guns N' Roses on the way. We'll do Blackfoot next.
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3: Here's your Rock weather update. Chance of thunderstorms this afternoon. Otherwise, cloudy skies with a few peaks of sun. Highs level off around 84. Winds out of the southwest, 5 to 10 miles an hour. Partly cloudy skies with fog in spots. Tonight, chance of thunderstorms. Lows dip down to about 66. Highs level off around 89. With fog in spots early tomorrow. Sunshine mixed with clouds at times. That's your local forecast update. I'm meteorologist Ray Miller from the Rock Weather Center. Right now, it's 82 degrees.
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0: Gary Oldman, one of my favorite actors, he is rooting for his Slow Horses co-star Jack Loudon to become the next James Bond. Yeah, he was doing this interview recently, Gary Oldman was, and he said they've made their choice. They haven't announced it yet, but my fingers are crossed for Jack. So we'll see what comes of that. What do I have coming up? I have no idea because I never really look ahead. I like to enjoy it with you. I think it's the cool thing about radio. You know, it's all up in the air. You never know what's going to be next. Phil Collins, that sound good? Of course it does. We'll do him next.
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2: WTCO Weather. Accurate local forecast to plan your day confidently. 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
3: Here's your Rock weather update. Chance thunderstorms with fog in spots tonight. Otherwise, partly cloudy skies. Lows dip down to about 66. Southwest winds around 5 miles an hour. Highs level off around 89 with fog in spots early tomorrow. Sunshine mixed with clouds at times. Partly cloudy tomorrow night. Lows level off around 65. That's your local forecast update. I'm meteorologist Ray Miller from the Rock Weather Center. Currently, it's 82 degrees.
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0: Now, if that's not bad enough, the video is even more horrifying. You have to look at him in this video. You can find it online. Stay put, okay? I got Scorpions on the way. 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

0: I can just see those guys sitting around. We're going to call ourselves. Just guess who? Oh, the guess who. I guarantee that's how it happened. The Clash coming up. We got Metallica next.
1: 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Prizes will not be mailed or delivered. Any winner under the age of 18 must be accompanied by a parent or legal guardian. No trade or cash equivalent will be awarded for any contest prize. Any person or persons found to be in violation of these contest rules before, during, or after the respective contest or giveaway will be disqualified and will not be eligible for future contests or giveaways.
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5: Hey, a very delightful good evening to you, and welcome once again out to American Family Field in Milwaukee. Tonight, the Reds try to bounce back. The past is in the past. No need to dwell on last night. It's a new day today as the Reds send right-hander Brady Singer to the mound to try to even the series again.